0: radio program was originally aired live, long before the advent of high fidelity. As a result, you may detect an occasional surface noise or volume drop due to transmission problems so common to old radio. We hope, however, that any variance in audio quality will not take away from your pleasure in listening to this, one of the all-time favorite shows.
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0: Crazy Love, little Van Morrison triple treat there for you on 90.5 FM.
1: Absolutely. And we had a request, kind of a vague request. Hey, you guys, play some Van Morrison. Didn't have a specific title. So whenever that happens at my mobile DJ events, I pull up both iTunes and Spotify. They have popularity columns. You click on the popularity column, and it indicates what the most popular song by that artist is. In this case, clicked on Van Morrison, his three most popular cuts. You just heard them there, and they're all from the Moondance album from 1970. Of course, Moondance, the title track, led things off. Into the Mystic, a popular album cut from that album, and that one there, Crazy Love. And here's the funny part, Dennis. Warner Brothers could only come up with one single from the Moondance album, and in their wisdom, they chose Come Running, which is one of the least popular cuts on that album.
0: Oh, yeah, I always thought Moondance was a single because I used to hear that so much. But
1: I haven't gotten there yet. You're jumping ahead.
0: Oh, yeah, because I've heard.
1: In 1970, there was only one single from the Moondance album. It was Come Running.
0: Yeah.
1: The B-side was Crazy Love, which you just heard.
0: Yeah.
1: No national chart action, but KLIV in San Jose took notice. Number 17 for Crazy Love on KLIV in 1970.
0: Pretty cool.
1: Also,
0: KLIV was moving a little album rockish at that time, actually.
1: And you thought about Moondance. There was a single, but it was 7 years too late. In conjunction with a new Van Morrison album release, they said, well, let's make those jukebox people happy and finally put out Moondance on 45. So they did. But in 1977, Moondance, not having a bunch of top 40 stations jumping on it, relying on sales only, could only get to number 92 on the charts.
0: Oh, there you go.
1: But at least there's a 45 out there.
0: Yeah.
1: And they did the same thing with Into the Mystic in 1973, 3 years after the Moondance album had come out. The jukebox people were clamoring for Into the Mystic. So on their back-to-back hit series for the first time ever, Into the Mystic also on 45. But those back-to-back reissues never chart, Dennis.
0: Yeah, that's true. That does happen a lot of times. The reissues don't end up doing too well.
1: So eventually, all three were on single, but back in 1970, only one song was, and you didn't hear it because it's not one of the more popular tracks, according to iTunes and Spotify. That'd become Come Running, and it barely made the top 40, so I can understand that. But what's Warner Brothers thinking? Everybody knows, Moondance is a classic, and Crazy Love is a classic, and Johnny Rivers said, well, if Van Morrison's not going to put out Into the Mystic, I'll put out a copy. And so he did.
0: And that's right. Johnny Rivers did chart with that, yeah.
1: Johnny Rivers has the only charting 45 on Into the Mystic.
0: Yeah, we actually had a request for that Johnny Rivers song. So hopefully the people wanting to hear Van Morrison heard that tonight. If they call me later and didn't, maybe we'll play a couple more next week. We'll pick out something and I'll save it until I actually hear from them complaining, and then I'll go to it in the middle of the show. We'll see if they heard this tonight.
1: You didn't tune in time. You missed the boat.
0: yeah, we'll see if they caught it.
1: Yeah.
0: We'll find out as the night goes on, I guess.
1: Welcome. It is the Saturday, Sunday edition of Friday Flashbacks. Over there on my extreme left would be the Bay Area Radio Hall of Fame pioneer, Dennis Terry.
0: And Ross Hartman, the KSJS. I guess he's a pioneer here. He's been here a long time. KSJS pioneer, Hall of Fame guy. Ross Hartman over on the other side of the room. Even though we haven't ever actually done a KSJS Hall of Fame or Wall of Fame. I suppose that's something we ought to do sometime. It'd be a little hard to do because I don't think the station's really kept very good records, and you'd have to go all the way back to when they signed on at 63, and they'll try to get some of the biggest people, and that might be a little tough to do. And then so many years later now.
1: Yeah. Well,
0: that would be fun.
1: I have no faith in KSJS here.
0: I don't
1: know. Keeping any memorabilia or anything like that. You got to go to Craig Bowers and Lee Hammer and all the rest to offer up their stuff.
0: Yeah, that's right. I don't think we kept too many records of anything, unfortunately. So.
1: We can't even find the plaque you got that certified you an actual phone hog.
0: Oh, that's right. That was here one day.
1: He was on the phone so much, he got a plaque that said, Dennis Terry, number one phone hog.
0: Where do we live then? One of the control rooms? Was it in here?
1: It was hanging up in the master control room.
0: This control room? Because we've had several. Or was it an earlier one?
1: It was probably an early one.
0: Oh, so yeah, they probably got it lost somewhere. Yeah.
1: I don't like that guy anyway. Just throw that away.
0: Yeah, that's right. Yeah, who knows? We had, since I've been here, we've had three different control rooms, and I don't know if I have a favorite. I'm pretty used to this one. This is a pretty good one, and the original one was pretty good. I think the middle studio that we had from about 81 to 91 kind of sucked, to be honest. Mm. That was our worst studio, I think, by far. It was a little closet they put us in, and a former faculty advisor in his infinite wisdom said that it'd be good to put him in a small studio because then they can't have visitors. The problem is with such a small studio that you kept the door open all the time and you had
1: all kinds of visitors
0: in the outer office in the KSJS lobby. So so we've had one crummy studio, but otherwise not too bad over the years. We've had a couple of pretty good ones. I think my favorite board is the first one when I first started here in the original studio. We had an old Gates board. That's always been my favorite one, I think. Yeah.
2: Very analog.
0: Yeah, it's very analog and rotary pots. It was just really cool. And we've had some other pretty good boards, but that's probably my favorite one, the first one I worked on here.
1: There you go. Dennis, we were spotlighting Connie Stevens on the advent of her 88th birthday yesterday, and we played a minor charter of hers called Make Believe Lover, and you piped up and said, didn't somebody else do that? And I checked the book, and nobody else hit the Hot 100 with that title, but I dug into the database, found two other versions. One is by Billy Bland. Make Believe Lover as a B-side, number 55 on WVET at Rochester, New York.
0: Here, let me guess at the other one before you say it. Is the other one I didn't think of it yesterday, but I'm thinking now it might have been by the Carpenters. Maybe not.
1: There's Make Believe, it's your first time.
0: Oh, that's probably what I'm thinking of.
1: A later Karen Carpenter single.
0: Yeah, that's probably what I'm thinking of.
1: That's probably what you're thinking of.
0: Yeah.
1: You've played the other one, but it's been years, so high time we bring this one back because it's got a funny little blooper in it.
0: Yeah.
1: A demo by Gene Pitney.
0: Oh, yeah, okay.
1: Called Make Believe Lover. Now, here's the blooper. It's just a demo. He's probably doing it in his little home studio.
0: Yeah.
1: So, there's a chance that extraneous noise might creep in. And sure enough, as the song is fading out, you can hear a telephone ringing.
0: Oh, yeah, there you go. I do vaguely remember that now. I think I do remember. I didn't remember the song, but I remember playing some Gene Pitney thing where we heard a phone ring. I wouldn't remember what it was.
1: Yeah.
0: That's funny.
1: And then I looked into it. Turns out the Billy Bland song and the Gene Pitney song are the same song.
0: Ah. And is that the same one that we...
1: I believe it's different from the Connie Stevens.
0: The Connie Stevens, yeah.
1: Which is a peppy little pop song.
0: Yeah.
1: But the lyrics on these two are the same. And roughly within 1 year of each other, Gene Pitney in 59 and Billy Bland in 1960.
0: Oh, yeah.
1: So you know us, first time ever, we're going to play them back to back. And listen close. We'll start with the Gene Pitney. As it fades out, you're going to hear the telephone. That's up there on CD number 1. It's courtesy of 90.5 KSJS.

0: Ah, very nice version of that song, Make Believe Lover from Billy Bland. Gene Pitney's demo, kind of fun too, right in front of that.
1: I might have to get in there. I heard the phone ringing, but...
0: I did too. Yeah. It was on his vocal before he started fading out.
1: Yeah, so I don't know if I have to get in there with my wave pad and boost up that volume a little bit, but if you're listening close, you probably heard the phone ringing.
0: Even if you boosted it up, it's pretty buried into the vocals, so I don't know if that would help, but... Yeah.
1: Somebody got the phone because it only rang once.
0: Yeah.
1: What do you, you're not supposed to call while I'm recording?
0: Yeah. I probably should take your phone off hook and instance like that, I guess. But sometimes you don't think about that.
1: That's true. Dennis, we got some fun stuff in your future. For example, a couple of early Beatles songs. In 1964, you think everything they did went to number one. Well, here's a couple of adjacent singles where that wasn't the case. Ain't She Sweet, one of the very first Beatles studio recordings. Actually recorded, Dennis, in June of 61.
0: Oh, yeah.
1: As I read in the booklet, they showed up at the recording studio thinking they're going to get to cut some of their own tracks. And the engineer said, oh, no, you're the backing band for Tony Sheridan.
0: Yeah, there you go.
1: But because they were, you know, kind of disappointed, they went ahead and let the Beatles cut a couple of songs without Tony Sheridan. And Ain't She Sweet with John Lennon on the lead was one of them. That's June of 61. Finally charts in June of 64, where it makes the top 20 in the U.S.
0: Oh, yeah.
1: And then the follow-up single in August of 64, I'll Cry Instead. You're thinking, that's a big old hit. Well, only number 25 on the weekly charts, number 20 in Canada for I'll Cry Instead. And the part to listen for, Dennis, because you always cock your ear and say, oh, no, that's the stupid LP version, which is shorter than the 45 version.
0: Yeah, there's a repeat verse, I think, in the 45, I think.
1: Well, is what it, I've dug up, the album? It's the opposite of the usual. The single version is the longer version.
0: Yeah, that does really happen.
1: Yeah.
0: I heard something the other day, and I forgot what it was, but that was the case also.
1: And
0: oh, it was the Buckinghams, where they had the sound effects on the single.
1: That is true.
0: Yeah.
1: And not on the album, because the Buckinghams hated the sound effects.
0: Yeah.
1: The idea of their producer.
0: Yeah,
1: and they never did the sound effects in concert.
0: Yeah, that's right. Yeah.
1: So
0: that was on Susan, by the way, people were wondering.
1: Yeah, that's right. We've got James Mazzoni, or Mazzone. You're the Italian fellow. You tell me.
0: I think he's Mazzoni. Okay. I haven't heard from him in a long time. I don't know if he's still listening or still out there. But
1: he provided us with some cool, rare stereo stuff. Guess what? The single version of I'll Cry Instead in stereo.
0: Yeah, probably DES, I would think.
1: Maybe. So yeah, it's the slightly longer version, 2:05, and it's in stereo. So yeah, that'll be a trip.
0: They repeat that first verse at the end. That's how you know that the longer one on that one.
1: All right. So that's in your future. Also slightly longer, we got Lobo, Me and You and a Dog Named Boo, and you're thinking, oh, what are you playing that massive hit for? Well, we have the album version, which has a cute little prelude on the beginning of the song. So we'll play the Lobo song with the little prelude at the beginning. So that'll be interesting. And for no good reason other than nobody plays it these days, how about Apollo 100 and Joy?
0: There you go.
1: Which is based on a classical piece, of course.
0: Yeah.
1: Number 6 pop, number 2 AC in 1972. All that in your future. Probably the Beatles probably. We'll get to that. For wide stereo, Ain't She Sweet with John Lennon on the vocals. And then the rare stereo 45 version of I'll Cry Instead. That's all in your future. You've got Do It All Girl set to go, so all I got to do is tell you about the Bridge SJSU. 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

0: What's your reason for returning to the Air Sphere?
1: I came to laugh at you. That is what you wanted to hear, isn't it?

0: Hey, Garma, do you read me? Blame this on the misfortune of your birth.
1: What? Misfortune?
2: That's right.
1: Char, you're not saying that...
0: You were indeed a very good friend to me. Don't take it personally. You can thank your father for this.

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Hope you're all having a very lovely Sunday afternoon here in No Man's Land, where every Sunday, 6 to 10 p.m., throwing at you fresh sub-rock jams from across the world, across the ages, and across all sub-genres that you can think of. Man, we're coming down to the end of it here, my second to last show ever here on 90.5 FM KSJS. So starting to go out in style. I'm going to be having a lot of fun here on the show, playing songs from my favorite subgenre of them all, metallic hardcore, or metalcore as a lot of people know, but more the 90s revival metalcore that I feel like has been coming back with a force. So yeah, I'm gonna be playing a lot of those fun tracks on this air for you all today, and some songs off the August rotation, which feels like August has been a really long month for me, and it feels like so many times I've played this rotation, but it's one of my favorite rotations thus far. So yeah, having fun with it here. Only two more times this night included. Then next week, DJ Trooper is out of here, making room for the new wave that comes in once a semester. So yeah, I'm certainly going to miss it here. I feel like it's starting to hit me now. But yeah, coming next, though, it's going to be Bew with Noisy House. Only up next here, 90.5 FM, KSJS, Ground Zero Radio.

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0: That's insane. Can I hear it again? Do you have time?
1: 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I hear that asteroids machine calling my name from the game room, so peace.
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2: With I Promise the World from the Dallas-Fort Worth, Texas area, it was their track I Hold On Twice off their debut studio album Fear of the Fall from 2 years ago, and from what it sounds like, looks like it won't be their only album, as according to the members, they've got a brand new album coming out pretty soon, and on recent live performances, they've been playing some unreleased tracks, so we'll see what is in store for them, but it'd be crazy if they're able to drop another album by the end of the year, the same year they dropped an EP earlier on, about five songs earlier back, all the way back in January, but it was also their debut on Rise Records, which is a pretty big deal for them, one of the biggest names in independent alternative music. But yeah, big news for you I Promise the World fans out there. Today we're going to be rocking it with some metallic hardcore revival tracks, as well as some of the roots of the genre, in celebration of, well, my second to last show here, metalcore, or at least real metalcore, is my favorite subgenre that I love to play. So I figured with this second to last show, I'll be playing some of my favorite tracks from the subgenre. Next week, though, will be a free-for-all fun challenge for me. I'm already putting together a big playlist of the songs that I'll be playing next week. Big shout-out to our sub-rock manager, who basically said, yeah, I can go hog wild with it. So catch me next week. Catch me with playing all my favorite tracks for one last time here. Coming up next, though, it's going to be Void Participant with Could Be Cool off their new movie EP. After that, though, it's Seville with their track Bells. Only up next year, 90.5 FM, KSJS, Ground Zero Radio.

0: 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We got it all for you. Are you sick of hearing the same old songs over and over again? 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
1: All the time? Are you positive about that?
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4: 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You're here in No Man's Land every Sunday, 6 to 10 p.m., throwing at you fresh and old sub-rock jams from across the world and across the ages. What you just heard was Nesting, y'all, with their cover of The Cure classic, A Forest. Before that, Tunnels with Carry On Part 2, Noise Rock Sound for you. And before that, Holder from Western Massachusetts with their track 5, the closer off their self-titled debut EP. Holder, one of the biggest names from the up-and-coming metalcore sound right now. They just closed out their California tour just a few weeks back, playing first at Sound and Fury Festival down in LA, down to San Diego, then traveling up here to the San Jose area where they had a show and rocked it out. But yeah, Holder, yet another band where it seems like the rumor mill has been spinning with a new album or new release on the horizon. They already dropped two new songs this year so far, two of my favorite songs of 2026 so far, which is crazy because it dropped all the way back in January, and yet I'm pretty sure by streams and just by like personal opinion, that is those two songs are my favorite songs of the year. So yeah, that was Holder's track 5. Coming up next though, it's gonna be Poison Ruin with Lily of the Valley. So if you Breaking Bad fans out there know about the Lily of the Valley, just yeah, you know what I'm talking about. And then after that, it'll be Willa May with Two Girls in a Trench Coat. Don't go anywhere though. 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
1: 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Their old track from 1997, My Heart Bleeds, The Darkest Blood, off their debut studio album, Hearts Once Nourished with Hope and Compassion. Before that, though, was Willa Mae with Two Girls in a Trench Coat. So, yeah, gonna be throwing some more songs at you. First hour down, three to go here in No Man's Land. So, don't go anywhere for some fun tracks off the August rotation, some metalcore classics, some metalcore new gems. Only up next here, 90.5 FM, KSJS, Ground Zero Radio.

0: This old-time radio program was originally aired loud, long before the advent of high fidelity. 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

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It's DJ Trooper here on 90.5 FM KSJS Ground Zero Radio. Hope you're having a very lovely Sunday afternoon here. I certainly am, and I hope you are too, here in No Man's Land every Sunday, 6 to 10 p.m., throwing at you fresh sub-rock jams from across the world, across the ages, and across all sub-genres that you can think of, as well as tracks off our monthly rotations and picks of my own. It's been a fun one here tonight. Bittersweet, too, my second-to-last show here on 90.5 FM KSJS before the fall semester schedule takes in and I am out of here. It's been an incredibly fun run these past 2 years here on KSJS, but all good things must come to an end. I've decided it's time that No Man's Land, DJ Trooper, come to an end, so next week will be my last show. This show tonight, though, playing some tracks from my favorite subgenre of them all, metalcore, from 90s to early 2000s classics to the revival that we're seeing on right now. Going to be playing those on the air, as well as some of the more modern stuff. The more modern stuff you just heard was by a year ago today, with their track Purified was the last song you heard. Before that, though, one of the greatest metalcore songs of all time, one of the most seminal albums of all time, it was Poison the Well with their track Slice Paper Wrist off their album The Opposite of December, A Season of Separation. So, bit of old, bit of new there. Coming next, though, it's going to be some more tracks off the August rotation, the last time we'll be playing this one around. In sub rock, it'll be Blair with This Road Leads to Nothing. After that will be... You can just give me a sec. We'll be Bug Bath with their track Hold Out. Only up next year, 90.5 FM, KSJS, Ground Zero Radio.

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5: That last song you just heard was by X Seraph X from the Twin Cities in Minneapolis. Their track New Life Transcribed. That band only has 5 songs out so far, but they've already really captured the attention of the metalcore underground, playing some pretty major festivals like at Hellfest Jersey a few months back, and already touring with some pretty major bands, especially too. Like last I checked, some of the members were still in their teens, and that made me feel pretty old, but man, their songs, only 2 promo tapes out so far and already really impressive. I cannot wait to see whether they drop a full-length EP or an LP anytime soon. It would be awesome to hear more songs like this. It feels like we only have such a small selection of them. Coming next, though, is going to be Rango and Excuse Me, Sir with their track Reeler, followed up by the band Christmas Tree with their song... Just give me a second to find it here. The Downs, only up next here, 90.5 FM KSJS, Ground Zero Radio.

0: Hello? Hello? Is this thing on?
1: Yeah, it's on, Mr. Cipriano. We're ready for you.
0: And now, here's our host to tell you more about what's coming up next.
1: Sorry, there isn't any host. That's why we have you to talk about that.
0: Hold it right there. Don't touch that podcasting control lever.
1: I'm sorry, this isn't a podcast.
0: Hey, you know, we have lots of important things to say, but now, first the news.
1: What the hell are you talking about? Where did this music come from?
0: Now, let's rejoin our regularly scheduled podcast.
1: This isn't a f***ing podcast, you understand? You know what? Screw it. I don't even know why we hired you. You can just go. I can do this promo myself.
0: 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We'll be here next time. 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
2: 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What you just heard was Connie with Modern Man. Before that, from Australia, was Ends in Tragedy with their track Beg for the Blood. But coming next, though, it's going to come from our August rotation. It'll be Bowery with their song Disintegration. So stay tuned for those tracks and more. 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

But the point is, the essence of the demonic is the Antichrist. And all that that means, it means sin, it means redemption, it means glorification, it means a resurrection, it means an eternal peace and joy, but not the cross.

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1: What you just heard was a flashback from 2000. It was Far From Forgiven with their track 3 off their self-titled Far From Forgiven EP, their only release ever, but man, what an impact they left on the early metallic hardcore sound. I've been playing a lot of early metalcore tracks here today. My second to last show before I call it quits next week, so I'm going out celebrating some of the songs from my favorite subgenre of them all, metalcore. From the late 90s to early 2000s, the revival we're seeing on right now. I've been kicking it off with that kind of sound. So yeah, before that though, was Away With Words from Orlando, Florida, their new track Spiderwebs. Before that though, from right here in San Jose, was X Magdalene X, their track Apostasy off their A Penitential Act EP, which dropped just a few weeks back. X Magdalene X, one of the, I feel like, going to be a rising star in the metalcore scene soon. They've already played so many shows in the San Jose and the Bay Area, so can't wait to see what they have in store next. Coming next, though, it's going to be Pain of Truth from Long Island, New York, with their track Unforgiven. Then at the top of the hour, it'll be another metalcore throwback from Seven Angels, Seven Plagues, their track Away With Words, off their one and only studio album, Jasmine's Lullaby, my personal favorite metalcore album of all time. It used to be Opposite of December, A Season of Separation by Poison the Well, but with how much they were able to squeeze in with Jasmine's Lullaby, from jazz piano ballads to lengthy metalcore ballads to quick, just sporadic bursts of energy, Seven Angels, Seven Plagues remains my all-time favorite metalcore band. So stick around for those tracks and more up next here on 90.5 FM KSJS, Ground Zero Radio.

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Hope y'all are having a very lovely Sunday afternoon here in No Man's Land. Every Sunday, 6 to 10 p.m., throwing at you fresh sub-rock jams from across the world, across the ages, across all sub-genres from the sub-rock world that you can think of. It's been a lovely Sunday afternoon here, playing one of my favorite sub-genres of all time, metalcore, from classic tracks from the late 90s and early 2000s that made the genre what it was, to revival of that sound, releasing from new up-and-coming artists that will surely be the stars of tomorrow. It's been a fun one here. What you just heard, though, came up straight from the rotation. It was Military Gun featuring Mannequin P-Word. I can't say the artist's official name because that will get me a hefty fine, but that was their newest track together, World's Always Burning, which I found out wasn't their first track together. I believe on one of the Military Gun remix albums they had a track featuring Mannequin P-Word, but I gotta double check. But Military Gun, LA hardcore adjacent, I'd say now more nowadays, from Los Angeles. Before that, though, was a metalcore classic, Away With Words by Seven Angels, Seven Plagues. Funny enough, Seven Angels, Seven Plagues were a cross-border hardcore band. They featured members from Canada, but were mainly from the Minnesota hardcore scene. And my all-time favorite metalcore album, Jasmine Lullaby. And if I had to make a Mount Rushmore for, like, all-time hardcore albums, this album would certainly be on it. And funny enough, the album cover is like a reference to old Miles Davis jazz albums. And I looked it up, and like it is like a straight rip on some of like the old school jazz album covers that have pictures of the musicians with the names of like the band members. But that's because the drummer was so influenced by jazz drumming. And they even did like a jazz piano ballad outro on the album, but still were able to fit in so much like... And you think about... If you talk to any metalcore band nowadays, and I have had the fortune of, if you ask them like who's your one of your, like your favorite band, they will say Seven Angels, Seven Plagues. And there have been plenty of bands that have done rips on that album cover. So I'm such a, and like, you know, like CDs or vinyl exclusives, and of course I gotta pick it up, you know, physical media, my beloved. But yeah, coming up next, though, off the rotation, it's going to be Coffin with Sleep In It. So about halfway done with my show here, but the fun's just getting started on 90.5 FM KSJS Ground Zero Radio.

0: Yo, what up? 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
2: With Shireen from the San Fernando Valley, it was their track Words of Regret off her self-titled EP. Shireen feel like one of the biggest names up and coming from metalcore. Right now, only about a few months ago did they put out their debut EP, and already so many streams, so much attention on the band, and already got signed to Roadrunner Records, one of the biggest names in alternative music. Some bands like Turnstile and Slipknot have been on that record label, so you can see just how bright the future is for them. So yeah, I cannot wait to see where they go from here. I was lucky enough to see them a couple times and get the CD of this, which is how I'm able to play it. So yeah, a really fun band, one of my favorite bands right now, so I cannot wait to see what their progress is. Speaking of progress, that's the track coming up by Avalyn. After that, it'll be Sleepy Cat with Splitting Hairs. Only up next here, 90.5 FM, KSJS, Ground Zero Radio.

0: The Red Cross would like to take this time to remind you to not share needles. 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
0: Ew, like, oh my gosh, what was that? 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Mm-hmm. 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
3: 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You're here in No Man's Land, where every Sunday, 6 to 10 p.m., throwing at you sub-rock jams from across the world, across the ages, and across all genres you can think of. Some songs off of rotation you just heard was by Wished Whatever with their track Genuine China. Before that, from Florida, was Concealer with their track Color Slowly Fading off their new debut studio album, This Room Could Be Heaven. So yeah, some fun tracks here. Been playing a lot of metalcore and metalcore revival here on the show. It is my second to last show as DJ Trooper, so going out with one of my favorite subgenres of all time before next week, where it'll be a fun free-for-all show for me, playing a bunch of different songs that have just been my favorites of all time, really. So yeah, bittersweet here on the show, so stick around for that and more if you want to see the end of DJ Trooper next week. Coming next, though, it's going to be No Pressure with their new track, Someone Like You, off their new album, NP Style. And we got some more fun tracks for you. I'll be up next here on 90.5 FM, KSJS, Ground Zero Radio.

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1: Here with A Long Winter, yet another early metalcore band from the late 90s, early 2000s. Their track Portraits Hung in Empty Walls off their Breathing Underwater EP. Unlike a lot of metalcore bands at the time, they released a studio album first, then like a 4 or 5 track EP thereafter, the year later, but then immediately broke up after like all great bands, like most great hardcore bands, like they just drop one or two amazing releases and then fall off the face of the earth, save for like a reunion show 10 years later. And even then, I don't think A Long Winter even ever did a reunion show, which, you know, hey, it's better to burn out than to fade away. So kudos to them. But I was able to snag the CD for this, a limited edition run. And yeah, one of my holy grail CDs for sure. But yeah, coming next though, it's going to be Dunes with their track Riding the Low. Then to close out the hour, we got another track off rotation for you by Told Not to Worry. So stick around for that track and more up next here at 90.5 FM, KSJS, Ground Zero Radio.

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0: 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DJ Trooper here on 90.5 FM, KSJS Ground Zero Radio. You're here in No Man's Land, where every Sunday, 6 to 10 p.m., throwing at you sub rock jams from across the world, across the ages, and across all genres, from the up-and-coming alt-rock sound. And I've got a very special guest on the air tonight. Who have I got here with me tonight?
1: Hi, it's DJ Maud. I've made an appearance again after a while. I think the last time I was here is when I was on DJ Excalibur's show.
0: Shout out DJ Excalibur.
1: Yes, we love her.
0: I've pulled up to her show a couple of times, but I got a 9-to-5 big boy job, and I can't make it to their show to hang out. But hopefully, I'll be able to hang out with their show sooner rather than later.
1: Yeah. Well, what is it? It's nice to be back in the studio after so much time has passed. But, I mean, I love being here, even if I'm not the one DJing. It's just a fun place to hang out. But we've just been kind of, like, you know, chatting it up here.
0: Cheeseming it up.
1: Yes, we've just been, you know, telling all the chisme.
0: We've been two chismosas in the studio.
1: Two chismosas, like a
0: hour.
1: Like some tias in the back, like being chismosas. That's how we were.
0: My mom has this adorable little, like, pottery at her home that my dad bought for her for like an anniversary or a birthday gift, but it's literally like these two little Mexican ladies, like with their ears like cupped and like they're whispering, and they're literally called las chismosas, and she has them in the kitchen. I always look past by them, so that's how me and DJ Maud have been moving on the show
1: yes.
0: tonight. I don't know if mom's still tuning in, but yeah, mom, that's what we're looking at like right now.
1: Yeah, well, that's what we've been doing, and it's been fun catching up.
0: Yeah, and just playing some good music here.
1: I know, it's fun to just enjoy that music. But we were talking about maybe going to a show together.
0: Yeah, She Wants Revenge.
1: Yes, I went to go see them on my birthday back in April, and it was the best concert I've been to. I think just because I love them so much that like I have been wanting to see them for forever, and they don't even perform that often. So I was just like, I wanted to see them so bad. And they have a good stage presence too. So I had a lot of fun. I think even if you're not like the biggest fan, you'll still like have fun. But they're coming to perform again in San Francisco and
0: in October. It's their season.
1: Yeah, I know. Halloween season, spooky season. I love it.
0: I was grocery shopping today. I went to Target and Costco already had Christmas decorations. Target had a bunch of like Halloween decorations, and Trader Joe's had a pumpkin spice sheet cake, which I impulse bought because I was starving. And you know what they say about shopping for groceries when you're hungry. So,
1: you see everything.
0: Yeah, I mean, all we're waiting for is the Trader Joe's butternut squash, and then it's officially fall.
1: Yes, but I know. Oh my God, the butternut mac and cheese.
0: Yeah, the butternut squash mac and cheese.
1: In our opinion,
0: it's been a minute. It's been a hot minute, but I hope they keep it year round. Like how people want the McRib to stay around year long. That's how I feel about the Trader Joe's butternut squash mac and cheese.
1: I've never had the McRib. Is it good? Have you had it?
0: I've never had it, but my mom, speaking of which, has had it, and she really likes it.
1: Okay, maybe I'll have to try it.
0: Eh.
1: But McDonald's does hurt my tummy, so I don't know if I can.
0: Yeah, there's one right by my, like across the street and like two, like a block down from my apartment, which, I mean, actually, I've gotten pretty good about my diet, so I'm like, I wouldn't say it's dangerous, but it is right next to San Jose City College, which is where I live near, so they're spawn camping with all the SJCC students.
1: Yeah, well, when I used to work at the Great Mall, the McDonald's was right by me, so that was also dangerous after I get off work.
0: Food court was right near where I used to work at Valley Fair, so whenever I had like a longer shift and I get the half-hour lunch, I'd usually stop, pop my head in. But anyway, we got to play more music.
1: Yeah, we do.
0: Yeah, no, this is not before, like when DJ Maud and I sat in, or when you sat in, we would just chat for too long. We just would not play any music. And
1: yeah,
0: I got some fun stuff here on the show. We got Mossy Bot up next with Sky King, and then I've been playing a lot of metalcore, like real metalcore, not the more mainstream stuff, but like the underground, like hardcore derived stuff. After that, Mossy Bot song is Contention with their new track Second Sun, which dropped last week. The Tampa, Florida straight edge metalcore band. I heard that song for the first time live when I saw them down in LA about a week ago, before they had dropped it out on streaming or anything. They just played the new stuff all the way through, and it was It was a crazy. There were like three pits opened up at the same time.
1: Wow.
0: Like Wall of Death, like stage dives and everything. It was fun.
1: That's crazy.
0: And then my ankle blew out.
1: Oof.
0: Yeah. I got ankle problems. I should probably talk to my orthopedist. Anyway, that's coming up next here. This is for all the people with blown out ankles. Up next here on 90.5. Hey, ice it. Rice it. Only up next here on 90.5 FM KSJS.

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1: With Contention's new track, Second Sung, off their Nuclear Summer promo, which they just dropped a week ago. I was saying earlier how I was the first person, one of the first people to hear it and see it live, but I also got a CD copy of the promo, like the EP, and I would have played it with my CD. It's just the CD is like one track, so I'd have to like wait till the exact moment of the song to play. Like, I couldn't skip to the song. So I guess I gotta wait and buy it again, but like, hey, Contention are an amazing band, so like, I have no problem with that. They're also from Florida, which I feel like

0: Florida, like, extreme music that comes out of Florida is just, like, really, really good for some reason. Like, some of the examples that I can think of are, like, death metal from, like, the 80s and the 90s. Like, two of the biggest death metal bands of all time, like, Death and Obituary, came out of Florida, and I think Cannibal Corpse came out of there. And even for, like, metalcore, which is, like, what Contention are, like, Poison the Well came out of there, and Opposite of December is, like, one of the seminal metalcore albums of all time. So it's cool to see that Contention are keeping it strong. Another band I played on the air earlier, Concealer, are also from Florida, and a band off rotation, Away With Words, also from Florida. So, like, it's like, say what you want about the Florida man, but hey, they be cooking. Coming up next, though, it's going to be some more tracks off the rotation. First of which by Soft Snack with their song 712. Then after that, it's Bedbug Guru. Only up next here at 90.5 FM KSJS Ground Zero Radio.
1: I just want to watch it go by from the inside today. But I have to remember that you are not me and I'm not you. So a good

0: Do you know someone who is sensitive to smoke? My mom is. She was born prematurely, perhaps because her dad smoked. When she breathes secondhand smoke, she chokes and gags. To compensate, she breathes through her mouth, which means her nose doesn't filter over 7,000 chemicals that go straight to her lungs, 60 of which cause cancer. When you smoke at an outdoor cafe, you inhale only 15% of the smoke and share 85% with everyone else, which means my mom can't breathe, let alone eat her lunch. Vaping might seem better, but it's still a threat to people with asthma. If you have questions or concerns about secondhand smoke from cigarettes or vaping, contact Breathe California at 408-999-0500 or visit breathebayarea.org. Breathe California is a century-old local nonprofit organization dedicated to fighting lung disease and ensuring clean air and a tobacco-free tomorrow through education, patient support, research, and advocacy.
1: 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You're here in No Man's Land, where every Sunday, 6 to 10 p.m., throwing out your sub-rock jams from across the world, across the ages, and across all sub-genres from the alt-rock world. What you just heard was Bew with their track Noisy House. Before that, though, from Texas, Rosa Sharin's new song Between Machine and Me, I just played here on KSJS. Rosa Sharin only had like one EP out before this, but again, yet another metalcore band that has an album in the works from the rumors and what seems to be their first track off of it, but I really like the way their sound has evolved. If you compare that to their first EP, the first EP had much more of a raw sound when it came to the performances, but also the production. But with this new release, they've certainly cleaned it up, but it doesn't feel like they're softening up. I mean, sort of, but not really. It just feels like more of a natural evolution. But that's enough for me. How about some from DJ Mod?
2: Hi, guys. It's DJ Mod. I'm just like doom scrolling here on Instagram Reels. It's been so fun.
1: What's a funny reel you just saw?
2: The one I just showed you, where it was like text messages, where it was like, oh, like, can I send you money for therapy? I really want to marry you. Like, imagine getting that text.
1: Oh,
2: imagine getting that text.
1: You're probably going to show that to your therapist.
2: Yeah. Oh my God, that would kill me.
1: Yeah, that'd be quite the session after that.
2: But yeah, I just thought that was funny and I was laughing at that for a bit.
1: Yeah.
2: But yeah, we've just been hanging out here and it's been super fun. Just kind of, you know, chopping it up and everything.
1: And yeah, you'll be back next week, hopefully, because it's my last show.
2: I know.
1: Next week.
2: Oh no, RIP DJ Trooper. But you know what? If I ever come back, DJ Trooper will be back in the studio as well.
1: So. I'll be back in with DJ Mod. I'll be back in with a couple other DJs, just, you know, chilling at theirs, you know. But for
2: if
1: now,
2: I
1: yeah.
2: Come back, then
1: well,
2: yes.
1: Actually, forever. Yeah, DJ Trooper is calling it quits.
2: Yeah.
1: I mean, I've been graduated for like.
2: He's unk now.
1: Well, let's not.
2: Okay, I'm sorry. Let's not take it that far.
1: But yeah, I've been graduated for.
2: Because he's young intern now.
1: Yeah. Well, sort of. I'm not yet. I got
2: he's
1: a full-time
2: too young
1: job.
2: Intern for us now.
1: I'm trying to stay young intern by going to like core shows and stuff. Speaking of which, there's a really fun one coming up on September 5th.
2: Which show?
1: Field of Flames. And Field of Flames, No Right, Extinguish, and Eightfold Path.
2: Oh.
1: In San Jose. I know, I will for sure be at that one.
2: Good. That does sound good.
1: And I got work off that day, so.
2: What day is that?
1: Win-win. Saturday, the 5th.
2: Saturday? Oh.
1: Yeah.
2: I might actually pull up. That sounds
1: good. I'm definitely
2: going
1: to pull up. I'm definitely going to pull up.
2: That sounds good.
1: Yeah.
2: If they have tickets. Is it where? Is it
1: it's
2: at
1: doors
2: open?
1: Only.
2: Oh.
1: It's at open, I should
2: say. Open? Okay. Maybe.
1: Perchance.
2: Maybe. Maybe I'll pull up, too. But what is it? Yeah, I mean, sounds fun.
1: Yes.
2: I love, like, yeah, basically all those bands. But what was I going to say? Yeah, it's just been fun being here in the studio.
1: Hopefully DJ Mod can make it a full-time return for the fall schedule once it gets posted.
2: Yes, hopefully I can. We'll see. I didn't have too much availability because I've been pretty busy. But I'm trying to make some time for this because as much as I love, you know, the radio, this is like a shift, 4 hours, so takes a big chunk of your day, but it's worth it. So
1: absolutely,
2: you know, it's worth it for sure.
1: Probably the most fun experience in all of my college life I had was here, like with through the radio station.
2: I know
1: not to get too sentimental already. Aww. But yeah, but we'll cross that bridge in a week's time, you know, the reflecting.
2: It's gonna make me cry.
1: Yeah, not yet. Save those tears.
2: Aww.
1: But hey, DJ Mod will carry on the flame for DJ Trooper, hopefully.
2: Yes.
1: We'll see. But coming next though, it's gonna be Digital Device with Misty Only up next here on 90.5 FM, KSJS, Ground Zero Radio.

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1: Saying farewell to you all. Man, it's that time of the hour where I gotta say goodbye. And it feels weird too, because this is my second to last goodbye, and my last goodbye will be in about 7 days' time. Yeah, DJ Trooper is almost done here. It's crazy to think, man. Like, just holy crap. I'm already getting emotional, just a little. But I'll save the tears for next week, maybe. We'll see. But that last song you just heard was by Misery Signals, their track The Stinging Rain, off their debut album of Malice and the Magnum Heart, which came out just a few weeks after I was born in 2004, which is very honored to share that birth year with that album. It is one of my favorite metalcore albums of all time, especially because Misery Signals is a spinoff of Seven Angels, Seven Plagues. I was playing them earlier on the show. But after Seven Angels broke up in around 2002, 2003, the vocalist, guitarist, and bassist went on to go form Misery Signals with members from like the Canadian metalcore scene and more members from their scene, which is really cool to see. And you can really hear it with the way the song structures and like the riffs are. And I know the vocalist changed over, like changed hands, but still you can really hear like the impression like they are. And in old Misery Signals, like their first few shows, they would cover Seven Angels songs like Dandelion or what's the song? It's like, it's, oh my gosh, how am I blanking out on my favorite? They would cover like two or three different Seven Angels songs during for their first few shows, which is pretty cool. Up next, though, to close out the show is Peach Blush with their self-titled song. I'm DJ Trooper, though. It's been fun here on 90.5 FM KSJS Ground Zero Radio.

0: This old-time radio program was originally aired live, long before the advent of high fidelity. 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

0: Danny and his juniors from 90.5 FM KSJS. And yeah. We also had an interesting one. Rock and Roll is here to stay. And we also had an interesting one that we usually don't do at the beginning of the show. Usually when I do an L-R cut, we tell you about it. But that one we just kind of spring on you. But you probably recognize it's pretty interesting. L-R mix of Goodbye Columbus from the Association. Very cool because all the lead vocals are gone and all kinds of background vocal action.
1: Yeah. February 1969, the Association from the movie of the same name, starring Richard Benjamin, as I recall, Goodbye Columbus. And that's a favorite left minus right remix we do. And so I figured, let's drop it in. We have an even balance of 50s, 60s, and 70s tonight, Dennis, unlike some shows where they lean one way or the other. Two cuts from the 50s, one cut from the 60s so far. We have 70s in our future. Rock and Roll is here to stay. Obviously, sound-alike song to At the Hop, but as you've pointed out many times, those sound-alikes, follow-ups, often don't do as well.
0: No, they often don't, unfortunately.
1: At the Hop, many weeks at number one in 1958. Rock and Roll is here to stay, number 19 on the pop charts in 1958. But Blue Eyed Soul did even better on the rhythm and blues charts, number 16 R&B for Rock and Roll is here to stay. And way back when, Leaning Country, to show you we do all the genres, it was Johnny Cash, Ballad of a Teenage Queen, number 14 pop, number one country in 1958.
0: Yeah, so there you go. You're all cut up on what we heard in the first few minutes.
1: It can only mean one thing. It must be the Saturday-Sunday edition of Friday Flashbacks. Over there on my extreme left would be the Bay Area Radio Hall of Fame pioneer recently from the Hall of Fame itself just today.
0: Yes.
1: It's Dennis Terry.
0: And Ross Hartman, our KSJS Hall of Famer over on the other side of the room. Yeah, just fresh off of a trip to CHRS, the California Historical Radio Society. CHRS, Barhoff, Barm, Bay Area Radio Museum, whatever you want to call it. It's all up there in Alameda. Yeah, went to CHRS today because they have a thing every year, the third Saturday in the month, Radio Day by the Bay. And so we had a fun time up there. I think one of my, this will sound strange, but
1: I
0: say strange things a lot of times, but I think one of my highlights, this is funny, but one of my highlights of the day, I think, was, believe it or not, a soft serve ice cream that I had up there, and I had it last year, and I think the reason is it was a highlight for me is first of all they have food trucks when they do these Radio Days by the Bay food trucks that come out with different I think I don't know what all we had some
1: variety of quality, that's for sure.
0: Yeah, a variety of different foods, and we had sushi, we had burgers, and we had a few different things, and one of the desserts they have is soft serve, and it's from a it's one of the food trucks. The guy calls himself Mr. Softy, and funny name, Mr. Softy. And he was there last year and this year. And I think, and this is odd for me to say, because usually, you know, whatever food we're talking about, it's always hard for me to pick a favorite. But I have to say, I think his soft serve is maybe, and I've had lots of soft serves, and as you might have noticed when you have them, some of them are a little icy. They lean more toward maybe a sherbet or a sorbet, and some of them are a little creamier, but none of them are ever as creamy as this guy's. This guy's a soft serve with very much the texture of ice cream, real smooth ice cream texture. They're just really good. Something, and I didn't talk to the guy, but it's got to be something in his recipe that makes his soft serve unique from all the others, and it makes it more like ice cream than probably any I've had. So just quite good. I had one last year. I almost had a second one that I probably should have, because I never get to see that guy. I guess Mr. Softy is probably up there in the Alameda area, so never see him down here. So you know, even if I wanted to call him and try to find out where he was, he wouldn't be anywhere locally. So never get those too often, those soft serves, but they're really quite good.
1: should have had a second one.
0: Yeah, probably should have.
1: Next year you will.
0: Yeah, we have to have a couple next year. But we had a fun time and got a chance to see my buddy Steve Scott again, who a lot of you hopefully have a chance to hear every morning on KCBS. He's sounding good. Good to see him. We were just kind of saying we hadn't seen each other since last year, and probably before that had been a long time. But Steve's spending a lot of his
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4: Hey, welcome back. It's the one, the only DJ D-Lish here on 90.5 KSJS San Jose. Now, you might have been wondering, oh, DJ D-Lish, where did you go? Well, your boy, DJ D-Lish, had to go, I don't know. I was at a sleep study. I was doing a sleep study because, man, my sleep apnea is so bad. Terrible. You are always like, DJ D-Lish, can you stop snoozing? You just woke up an entire town. And you ever heard that story of the three little piggies and the wolf who blew their entire house down? Well, that was me. That story is based off my life because I blew down their house with my sleep apnea. Anyways, if you guys don't know my show is Delectable Temptations, the one and most incredibly, despicably delectable show here on 90.5 KSJS San Jose. What kind of music do I play? Well, I play R&B and hip-hop for your lovely ears. I like to play a lot of variety of music that leaves you feeling, tempted or something. I just want you leaving this area feeling refreshed and thinking to yourself, wow, there's way more types of music out there than I never even thought to consider. Anyways, it's been a while. I haven't been back here for like about a week. It's kind of weird. It's low-key kind of refreshing. Sometimes, you know, a DJ needs a little bit of some me time. But I love my fans and I love my listeners. So tonight we're going to dive into different songs and what is DJ Delish's opinion on the new Coyote versus Acme movie, and what does it mean for studios to really, miss out on a lot of things that they do because tax write-offs. We're going to get into tax write-offs. Oh my gosh, that sounds so lame. DJ Delish, that sounds lame as heck. Why are you talking about tax write-offs on your amazing, awesome show? Well, it's kind of the reason why a lot of things like that you think would have gotten made don't get made. And we're going to dive into a lot of production things as to what happened to many, many films that were supposed to release in this era that got kind of messed up and what that kind of means. So, it's going to be interesting. Now, in terms of the movie of Coyote vs. Acme, I will say for right now, it is one of those movies that I would watch again because of the fact that it is such a marvel that it even got to be produced the way it did. It even got to be released in theaters. Like, when you ever see the movie Coyote versus Acme, it gives the same feeling as like Who Framed Roger Rabbit, but really done in like a correct form in this era. Probably the best way it could have been done. The only difference is how do you do a movie that's essentially captivating for kids about legal disputes, like lawsuits, lawyer stuff, make that appealing for kids. And they somehow do it in the best way they can. So if I had to give my DJ Delish ranking, I give Coyote vs. Acme a 7 out of 10. Actually, 7.5? No. Maybe an 8 out of 10. We'll give it an 8 out of 10. Because, we'll give it an 8 out of 10 booms. I think that was 8. I wasn't counting. Were you? Anyways, yeah, if you guys don't know the idea behind Coyote vs. Acme, it's a movie where essentially, you know, the Coyote versus the Roadrunner and the Looney Tunes. Like, he's figuring out that, hey, I keep trying to catch this dang Roadrunner every day of my entire life, and all these products that I get from Acme are backfiring on me, and they're all produced by the same company. What is going on here? So he takes his booty cheeks out to L.A. or something, or Albuquerque, New Mexico, and goes finds himself a lawyer that's going to help represent him in court while also trying to make another really funny plot to catch the Roadrunner somehow. I don't know. It's a really good movie. There is a little bit weird cell shading, though, but I do think it's because of the production of the movie and how it kind of got, like, you know, if it got made in the way it was supposed to, it probably would have needed, like, a little bit more padding, but they probably only got that rendition of the movie the way they got it because they were frankly going to sell it. So it's still cool to see what was made of it, and it still looks good. Anyways, I'm next on a track. While we get into the music, we're going to be listening to starting off the show with I Don't Know by Clover, and then we're going to get into our Future Time, Future Time, Future Time, Future Time, only here on 90.5 KSJS.

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7: 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All right, guys, welcome back to the show. What's your guys' boy? The one boy, the only boy. Am I your only boy? Please let me know if I'm your only boy. Because if I'm not, then dang, that's really going to be kind of a sad thing for me. Also, speaking about boys, how are we feeling about the show Lanterns? I love that show right now. I've been watching it for like the last weeks it's come out. It's got like 3 episodes that have come out so far. And it is fire, fire, fire, and brightest day, and darkest night. No DJ's music shall escape my sight. Whoever's driving late at night or something, beware DJ's power. DJ Delicious might. And then you shoot a little beam out from your ears or something. I don't know. But that show is awesome. I love it. It's a cool

every good genre at some point becomes saturated. So you eventually see this thing where many shows try to not have to reinvent the genre, but say, what else can we do with the genre? What can we make and apply onto the same principle? If I say, here's three words, superhero, barista, and superhero, barista, and acrobatics, right? Okay, now we have to make a superhero show about a acrobatic superhero who has to do coffee or something. I don't know. Superheroes who use their powers to make good coffee or something. Like, maybe it's like The Bear. Maybe it's a superhero show that's like The Bear, but all the people who have superpowers work at a coffee place. Something to that akin. I don't know. There's always a different spin. The more you churn it and churn it, it's going to develop out into something fresh that people are going to really like. Lanterns is basically applying a different principle of a space buddy cop adventure. And when it first was heard about and then talks about, everyone thought it was going to be like this big, like, better than like the 2008 Lanterns movie with Ryan Reynolds, where it's just going to be like this big space adventure that's like a buddy cop mystery. And people didn't really know what was going to go on. But then they went for a more grounded Lantern story. And people were pissed. They're like, well, we like the vibe, but why isn't there more green? We need to see more green. Where's the green? Green, green, green. Yeah. Then when Lanterns dropped, everyone shut their mouths because the show was just so fantastic. You have essentially a buddy cop space. Well, not even a buddy cop space thing, because they haven't gotten into space yet. Everything's taking place on Earth. So it's an extraterrestrial detective story taking place on Earth. But the whole cool concept about it is, what if you were a superhero, but your replacement is someone you have to train? And that's kind of very funny, because in a lot of jobs, it works the same way. You're getting replaced by someone else, but you still have to train your trainee before you get your two-week notice. And this is entirely what's happening to the character of the Green Lantern of Hal Jordan. So Hal Jordan is training another person who's supposed to be the new Green Lantern of John Stewart, which, if you guys don't know, Hal is the white one, John is the black one. And yes, people don't remember that, but like, hey, if you ever watch Justice League and Unlimited, people remember John Stewart. But it's hard because most people don't even know the idea of the Green Lantern. It's one of those things you have to like help re-push out there. They're like, hey, this is a thing. This is a character, right? These are probably the two most popular Green Lanterns besides Kyle Rayner. Obviously, people saw the Green Lantern in the Superman movie, right? But that was a different one. That was Guy Gardner. And that's like getting into this idea of like, why is he there? Where did he come into the picture? And it's going to be explaining all of these different facets that help expand James Gunn's world. And I love it. And it's so cool. Funny enough, if you guys didn't hear about my awesome little funny rant about Coyote vs. Acme, James Gunn was also a producer on that movie, and John Cena is also a prevalent character in that. And you can tell they had like a lot of fun on there. Honestly, it's kind of funny that James Gunn and John Cena are like really cool friends. Interesting, interesting, interesting. So, oh, also, I guess James Gunn's brother was in Gilmore Girls. That is a fact or something. Anyways, moving on into the music department, we have up next on the track for our future time is a song that an album that I missed hearing, because it's from Dragonfly Empire with our album Emission Statement. Now, honestly, so if you guys don't know, the beats are smooth as hell, and a lot of times it feels almost like Tribe Called Quest. Like, I did say last or 2 weeks ago that we were going to dive into who I believe to be. So, if I remember correctly, there is a member of the Gorillaz who is not Russell, but it's Russell's ghost, right? It's his best friend named Del. And Del was a pretty, like, anytime you heard, like, the rapping in Gorillaz in the early aspects of it, like Feel Good, which we'll probably end up playing later on today, because we do have some albums from the Gorillaz here on the studio, so... Del is a actual rapper. He's an actual rapper in real life. And I totally forgot his name. It's going to come to me. It's coming into the vision. Oh, Del the Funky Homo Sapien, which is a funny name. So Del the Funky Homo Sapien was in a lot of iconic rap vocals for early Gorilla hits like Clint Eastwood, Rock the House, and obviously his most memorable being Feel Good, right?
So we're going to be playing some Gorillaz later today. I just have to download it onto my flash drive. Anyways, so the thing about Mission Statement with Dragonfly Empire is that they kind of have a lot of feel like that of like Tribe Called Quest, and very much similar to Delta Funky and Homo Sapien. So last time, I think if I remember correctly, we played Mission Statement, which was their second song on the album. We're going to play probably two different songs right now. I'm going to play their 14 song called All Wrong, but I don't know if I played that before. Let me think. Oh, now I got to play some Black Eyed Peas. Okay, now we're going to add that to the list. Black Eyed Peas, Gorillaz, Del the Funky Homo Sapien. Anybody else, feel free to call in and let me know. Hey, DJ Delish, you are so awesome. I would love some songs from said artists for tonight or next week. My boy, my lady, my Grammy, my grandpappy, my doggy dog dog. I got you covered. Anyways, so I guess, you know, it's funny enough, I might just have to go with the third song. I know it might not be the best, or actually not the third song, the fifth song, because it's called Sidled Superhero. And we've been talking so much about Superhero. Let's dive in and see if this song is pretty good. So far, it has a 3 rated from the KSJS department team. So we'll give it a C, a 3 out of 5. Not bad. Seems okay. But we're going to dive and see if it really is okay. And then I'll give you my honest thoughts about it afterwards, after we go into this song and then some other songs. So check back with me around the 10:45-ish mark for some more Delectable Temptations here on 90.5 KSJS. San Jose. And in brightest day and darkest night, no DJ shall escape my sight. Okay, well, you already heard it. Green Lantern's Might or something. I love that show a lot. It's pretty fun. It's pretty good. I can't recommend things, but I would watch it. I'm probably going to watch it to its completion. That's how good that show is. Supposedly, I'll probably end up talking more about the show a little bit. Just a little recap, and then I'll add a little segment. But next time when I come back, I'm going to say how far it ranks in public perception in terms of HBO and superhero shows right now in general, because it's popping off exceedingly well. Anyways, I'm your boy DJ Delish to annoy you with some more Delectable Temptations.

and the oppressed, who has appeared on Earth from the outer reaches of the universe with a physical structure never before attained by mortal men.

0: I have a request tonight. 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
2: Welcome back to the one, the only, DJ D-Lish here on 90.5 KSJS San Jose. Now we are back to my amazing show where I tempt you with some delectable, I don't know, fun facts of the day? Hard to say. Hip hip hooray. Well, I did say, in terms of how big the show of lanterns has gotten, it's kind of been pretty funny because supposedly it is the second highest viewed show on HBO right now, which is funny to think about because it's kind of funny. It's got a 90% approval rate on Rotten Tomatoes already and a 72% on Metacritic. So a lot of people are really loving it right now. And it's brought over 9 million viewers worldwide during the first 3 days on HBO. Now, think about that during its first 3 days. And then the ratings are kind of very much apparent, like steady. Like, they're very much like they're beating a large number of several HBO hits in terms of how many people are kind of watching the show right now. And a lot of people's takes who will potentially be watching this show will usually be kind of swayed because this show tackles the one thing, if you think about it, this show does the one thing that the whole Captain America franchise tried to do and failed really poorly at, which is, but then again, there's a difference. This is establishing something. Captain America was a brand and you're trying to market and shift the brand over from Steve Rogers to Sam Wilson. And a lot of people had earlier writing for Captain America brand. I was about to say Captain America Brand New Day, but that's not how it's called. You know, it's Brave New World, which is a really cool name for any movie. And they mess it up so bad because they couldn't trust the idea of how do you incorporate so many elements of the Hulk, mixing it into Captain America, and how do you sell Sam Wilson? Because not even Marvel understood who Sam Wilson was. Or not even Marvel, but maybe the Disney executives and Marvel executives who were overseeing the project. None of them really knew who Sam Wilson was, which cost them a fortune beyond repair. Because how are you going to market a handing of the torch, a passing of the torch? A lot of people view Steve Rogers as the pinnacle of, like, white America culture. No diss, but that's kind of it. Like, he is the face of that. You know, he's a lot of times the face of Marvel. He's Captain America. So having that shift between what people view America as into a minority character like Sam Wilson is going to be a really big challenge. Lanterns has the same setup, but they play it in your face. Hal is not accepting of the fact that John wants his position. He's being replaced, and he does not like it. And I think a lot of people who are critics are going to really kind of like that aspect because it's like it plays off of that. It plays off of this idea that to the people who like Hal Jordan and they don't want the idea of him being replaced by John Stewart, you're going to like this aspect. The people who like John Stewart and want to see how this develops as a character, you're going to like this aspect as well. You're going to like to see how these characters kind of coincide with each other and why when Jon Stewart is the one potentially left remaining as Green Lantern for a while, why it's going to be an A-OK thing of a passing. This is a passing of the mantle through unconventional means. It's not a triumphant thing. This is a competition, and that's what's cool about it. There's only one show I've seen do this concept pretty well, and that's the show To Be Hero X. There are two, there's a whole, it's like, I think in the third episode, there is a character by the name of Esol, and he's already a character. It's like Iron Man, right? Imagine some dude who's like Iron Man, and then some kid who you've never heard of wants to just take your identity, and he goes around saying, well, I'm Iron Man now too. And you're like, no, you're not. And that's the whole thing. People are like, oh, well, we like this new guy. We like this new Esol. He's a young Esol. We don't really like the old guy as much. I mean, he's there. He's cool. But, like, this new guy is just so cool. And then eventually you have this dude trying to take someone else's mantle by force, which is a cool aspect. Growing up, admiring a hero, but wanting to be that person and taking their mantle by force. That's similar to how Lanterns is doing this. So it's cool to see. And I like it. And I love it. Now, if you're here for the music aspect, don't worry. We got you covered. Like I said, baby, we are about to enter the 11 o'clock zone where we're going to be playing some, you know, older classics. Black Eyed Peas, Gorillaz. We're about to get into all the Gorillaz talk. There are some good things to know about the Gorillaz and some bad things to know. Not bad and terrible, but bad and sad, right? If you've been keeping in track of their latest album that came out over within this year, earlier this year. And then we're going to be diving back into some other stuff like Gene Remover. You know, I don't really know if you could really say if Gene Remover is more underground hip-hop or more underground EDM. But with the amount of blurring between the lines, hard to say. So we're going to be playing a little bit of Gene Remover, and we're going to be playing some other artists that I will be naming. Saturdays. I love Saturdays. Which is funny because now I'm just reading. I'm realizing that's the naming convention of their music, of Saturdays. I didn't realize that until now. It's kind of funny. They're kind of popping off more and more by the day. And it's cool to see. And I love it. And I love it, love it, love it. And then, like I said, we're going to be playing a little bit more Slayer because Slayer is popping off on the mainstream. But supposedly he has a new song with Hatsune Miku, the famous Hatsune Miku. Oh, Hatsune Miku, how I love you. You didn't hear me say that. But yeah, you know, supposedly, don't tell anybody this, but me and Hatsune Miku dated back when I was in early college, but it didn't go so well. She kind of left me, and she still never answers my calls to this day, but it's okay, you know, it's all right. It's not like I cry myself to sleep every night and day, but you know, it's whatever. Anyways, up next on a track, what we have for you guys is a song by the name of Woman from Little Sims, one of the artists that I prefer liking to show to many people. Because I don't really get to play her too much. I played her songs for when I was doing my JoJo's Bizarre Adventure Part 6 theme show. And we're going to be doing theme shows again eventually. Probably starting by next week again. It's just a matter of me setting it up. So that's going to be fun. I know. I love being productive. So fun. I love it. But if we're going to get it renewed for our season for our show, which may or may not happen, depending on, like, I missed, like, a meeting for for kids. Just, I'm working, so it's like, oh, gosh. Oh, gosh, diddly dang. But I might be fine. I should be fine. But let's say we get renewed for like a third season or fourth season. Are we on season 3 or season 4? I totally forget. But if we're renewed for season 3 or season 4 of the Delectable Temptation show, that means we're going to be trying to step it up. So I'm going to be trying to set up some more stuff, theme shows, recorded or like, I don't know, more immersive theme shows. Really, I'm just trying to develop more of my production side, and I think this is going to be a really good exercise in how I develop that as well. It's just going to take a lot of memory out of my PC. Anyways, up next on the track is a person I really admire by the name of Little Sims. Little Sims is an artist, I believe, from the UK, because if she was in America, you would definitely hear about her, and you would definitely know her. Little Sims is an R&B hip-hop artist, better known as Simbitu Simbi Absiloa Abola Ajikao. Wow, that's a lot. That is a lot of naming scheme. That's her full name. Wow, okay. Ooh, whoa, hey, what the heck? Supposedly Little Sims is performing in Oakland on October 28th. Hey, that's pretty cool. She has a lot of really great albums that I think people might need to check out one of my personal favorites is I Love You, I Hate You, Point and Kill. A lot of her stuff is just bangers on bangers, even her song Introvert. She is probably one of my favorite female rappers of now. It's funny to even think that she's 38. I mean, 32. She does not look 32. But you know what they say? Black don't crack. Ha ha. I'm black. I can say that. Anyways. But she also is a person who has played some songs for the band Gorillaz. So, you know, if you want to know what songs she's played in, she's done a lot of live performances for the opening acts of the Humans tour. And she has played some songs for them during a lot of her tours and festivals for songs like Garage Palace and Clint Eastwood. She's more of a supporting Gorillaz member and special guest star on like some, when they do American tours. But she did provide the vocals for the 2017 single of Garage Palace, which was featured on Super Deluxe edition of the Gorillaz album of Humans, which is an album that a lot of people love to enjoy. And we will dive into that because I like Little Sims, so I think she's great. So get ready to dive into that and some more Delectable Temptations here on 90.5 KSHS with your boy DJ Delish, here to tempt you with some more deliciously good music. Anyways, we'll be back around the 11:05 mark for some more Delectable Temptations here on 90.5 KSHS San Jose.

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2: Daddy.
1: Oh, yes, indeed. As they say. Well, you know, as they say about DJ Delish, well, I've got some tricks up my sleeve. Or, as they'd say, tricks up my... No, I just said that. I got some tricks up my sleeve. And you will be the rabbit that will be popping out and making an awesome performance for the crowd. Anyways, I always do this thing where I tell people lately... about the 2 plus 2 equals 4 method in any visual project. It's funny. It's funny. I learned it like last week and I just never shut up about it. Because in any production, you will see a 2 plus 2 equals 4 in any visual type of media where something is being said to you as an audience member. Any riddle, anything. Anything that the director wants you to see, they will spell it out for you, you know? You often see this as like a form of like a jump scare in most cases in a horror film or like the punchline of a joke, right? There's always a 4 in a 2 plus 2 equals 4 format. Anyways, we're going to be diving into a song request that I got just now. And remember, you're always entitled to call in via the KSJS number and send in for any music requests. We are one of the only radio stations left on the planet. I'm just kidding. At least left in terms of the Bay or California, that really still does this type of form of radioing. Like, you'd be surprised, bro. Hey, if you wanted your music to be played on air, as long as it's with the right DJ and the right time slot, you can get it played. And you'd be like, hey, I did that. Sometimes you have control or more control over the world than you might think. That's what we like to bring to you here at Delectable Temptations. Your voice matters. Your opinion matters. Your taste in music matters. A lot of people might say that they want to prefer their aux in a car versus yours. No, my friend. This is a world that we share together, you and I. And I am here to allow you the privilege of remembering that. I know I'm so gracious. Who's so gracious? Me. DJ Delish. Anyways, as one of the most entertaining DJs in the Bay Area, I like to showcase a lot of variety of songs to my viewers. And during this hour, we're going to be going through a bunch of different songs that I think you might honestly just be crying in joy to hear. Well, this song was a request that honestly is very interesting because, and I do say interesting a lot, it's probably like my most common word I say. And what I mean interesting is because it's overplayed to Kingdom Come. But a lot of people like it for a good reason. It's a really good soul and R&B song. And I was like thinking about that. And I was like, is it R&B? But then I was like, oh, yeah, it is. I just get so jaded sometimes when it comes to TikTok songs. Oh, my gosh. But so, if you guys didn't know, this song did come out 3 years ago. A lot of people think this song came out like recently. No, it came out 3 years ago. Which is cool to think about. Imagine you made a song and like people weren't really like checking it out, and then some dude shows it on TikTok and it just kind of gets blown up to Kingdom Come. That's pretty cool. That's pretty nice. Like, I'm glad. I'm glad that JMSN managed to do that for themselves. Now, the real question is, can JMSN appear on my funny little contraption that is called the little DJ-a-tron? Because sometimes this thing gets a little bit annoying. And then I gotta like keep talking and then talking and talking. Well, I figure out on the behind the scenes after, or behind the scenes aspect, how to get this dang song to be played. Well, okay. If you guys don't know, the song Love Me is gonna be playing next on the track. And, you know, it's a really, it's quite the song. I mean, you probably have heard it. Although, if you're the one person who hasn't heard it, well, where have you been living? No, like, legit. Because it's, like, everywhere. You cannot escape it. You cannot escape Love Me. It will find you. And when it does, you will feel loved. Enjoy. And then you'll feel embraced by, like, I don't know. It's a song that definitely gets people moving in different ways. And that's kind of just music in general, right? You're supposed to feel different types of emotions when it comes to different types of songs. And why is that? You know, why do we feel that? Well, that's the funny part. Art is one of those things that I feel like a lot of people get wrong about right now. You know, a lot of people try to discredit art. And I'm not talking about the AI people, right? They're just doing their own thing. Obviously, funny enough, the AI people kind of prove my theory on this because of the fact when they do the stuff that they do in terms of AI, they kind of prove more the idea that it's only in the West that we desaturate the meaning of art, you know? And it's only really in America. In Europe, they have a big prevalence in it. In Italy, they still have a big appreciation for it. The East has a big appreciation for it. It's only in America because art is as valuable as the principle of how much does this make us money? And in other places, a lot of art is dependent on money to move forward. So there are two things that are interconnected, but they're not one of those things that really is seen as valuable until it's not, like until no one does it, right? And that's funny. That's the funny thing about art. So you have all this AI fluff out, and everyone's thinking that they're going to make the next big AI thing when really no one's going to look at it. No one at all. It's like the chimp thing again, like the AI chimp things. I don't know if you remember that, if you remember that era. People had like these different digital assets, like digital chimp assets, and they were trying to sell them around like tokens or something. It was like a new fit, like a new type of currency, like trading cards, but they were all stupid and like just not looking good. Anyways, it failed massively and no one liked it. And they did the same thing with another thing and another thing. There's always a bubble and every bubble is going to pop. The AI bubble is going to pop and it's going to happen pretty soon because look at everything that's going on right now. So anyways, let's take a deep dive. Let's take a deep breath in and out and in and out. I don't know, one more in and then exhale. That's how you're supposed to feel when JMSN with their song Love Me comes on the track. I am your DJ, Namaste, DJ Delish, and we're gonna be diving into what makes the song Love Me feels oh so good to the soul. Something away from the AI buzz. And I'll be back around the 11:10 mark. Actually, no, it's already 11:10. I'll be around the 11:20-ish mark for some more Delectable Temptations here on
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1: 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Yes, this is your boy, DJ Delish, here to tell you about driving. Because if I got to tell you something, dude, San Jose is terrible. Absolutely the worst when it comes to driving correctly. Santa Clara County, I don't know what is up with you guys, but you guys are probably one of the highest amount of traffic violations in this dang state. I don't know what it is about us. It's horrific. It's terrible. I'm like I always say almost every week, you could probably get into a traffic accident from 12 p.m. all the way till 8 p.m. That's the business hours in Santa Clara County in getting into a traffic accident. After 8 p.m., maybe, depending on the type of day, depending on the hours, may differ, right? Now, a song that might make you feel like you might get into a wreckage, but in a good way, in a fun way, because what are we here? What are we doing here at, you know, Delectable Temptations, if not trying to find ourselves some very lovely, grandioso songs? So, I found some for you, and I hope that you might like them. And if you don't, I'm going to cry. I'm going to cry so bad. So, up next on the track, what we have for you guys is another song. If I remember correctly, if I can find it, hopefully it was saved on here. Because if not, I'm going to feel like the biggest loser on the planet. What kind of DJ can't even give some songs from his viewers, okay? Anyways, so up next on the track, we have a song by the name of I'm Going Down from Rose Royce, which is funny. It's a cool name. Rose Royce. Yes, the Rose Royce. The infamous Rose Royce. If you guys don't know Rose Royce, well, you should know Rose Royce. If you guys don't know her, it's okay. I have a little info thing about Rose Royce right here. So, Rose Royce was a R&B group and is an American soul and R&B group. And they're best known for their hit singles during the 1970s, which if you guys don't know, they made the Car Wash song. Let's say you're a kid in like the early 2000s, like me. You would hear this song from the movie Shark Tales. That's like the number one place you would hear this song. Anywhere else, you probably hear this at like a BET like movie. Like maybe you were listening to BET. You were watching BET. Some type of movie would have this, but very rarely. Like one out of every 10 or 12 movies I would watch would have this. Surprisingly, Gwen Dickey, she's looking pretty good. Honestly, everyone looks pretty stylish. If you look up the Rose Royce gang, they are looking stylish as heck. They're so cool. Really cool group. I would definitely recommend, well, I can't recommend stuff, but I would definitely look them up whenever you have the chance because they are always styling. Oh my goodness gracious. The number one thing you got to do when you're just doing anything in life is be able to style yourself in a way that makes you stand out. And that's what they did. Even in their songs, they stood out to people. Then you know it. They had Wishing on a Star, I Want to Get Next to You, I'm Going Down, which is a song we're about to play, Love Don't Live Here No More, Ooh, Do Your Dance, and of course, Car Wash. So we're going to dive into what makes I'm Going Down such a particularly good song. And if you guys don't know, I'm the boy, the man, I am the DJ Delish, here on 90.5 KSJS, I make your musical dreams come true. So there was a little wish for some, a little bit of panache, a little bit of paprika when it comes to music taste tonight. And we're going to be doing that. And then after that, we're going to dive into some more songs from the Gorillaz. A little bit of some Little Sims. Black Eyed Peas songs. Anything else in between, don't worry. I got it here on Delectable Temptations. Here from 10 p.m. to 2 a.m. on our summertime block. Might come down to an end, and we might have a different schedule for, you know, fall. But until then, let's enjoy this awesome summer. And next week, we're going to be doing potentially, I want to do like a awesome, like, just themed show. And I have to think about that, and I have to plan it, and I have to do it, and I have to execute it. And it's going to be quite the pain, but I do it for my listeners, and I love my listeners. So get ready for that and some more Delectable Temptations here on 90.5 KSJS San Jose. I'll be back around the 11:45 or 47 mark for some more Delectable Temptations here on 90.5 KSJS San Jose.

0: I like eclairs. I think eclairs are my one of my favorite desserts. And if I die, bro, I can't eat eclairs no more. 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Dying got to be the lamest shit I could do.
1: Ooh, do it, do it.
2: 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This is James.
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1: Now, my ultimate triumph is at hand. 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
1: 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We were going to murder you. Make no further attempt to leave.
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4: 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So, I actually have something for you guys. This is if you guys are a fan of Hunter x Hunter, man, I have a lot of things to say about Togashi. Togashi is the same guy who made Hunter x Hunter, the hit anime and manga series, and the same guy who also made Yu Yu Hakusho, another banger of a series. Funny enough, the creator of Buffalo series, Togashi, is also married to the woman who made Sailor Moon. Now, Togashi's old as hell, and it's kind of funny because he always goes on hiatuses all the time. That's like his thing. He always goes on hiatuses. And it's like, dude, I don't even know if Hunter x Hunter is going to be able to end. Because we're not even at the end arc. We're like towards it. And this took like almost 10 to 20 years for him to even fully get to this point. I don't know if he's got another 10 to 20 years in him. And I kind of want to know how Hunter x Hunter is going to be done. If it can even be done. In the same way that Berserk, the author and creator of Berserk, died. And at least that's still going. Same thing with Dragon Ball. I understand Togashi and the fact that he doesn't want someone ruining his piece. He likes to do things his way, and he's very in it of himself, and I love that. But I'm like, bro, it's going to be kind of a tragedy if no one ever figures out how this story ends. Anyways, so my best friend, who his name is Voss Voss Voss, he's a singer. He does underground hip-hop, and he made a Hunter x Hunter remix of one of the main ending song of Hunter x Hunter. So if you ever like play the main ending song, you can go check it out if you want. But he made a remix of it, and I'm going to be playing it over here, and you guys get to decide on how you guys feel about it. I think it's great. It kind of starts off pretty funny, then it kind of like, it gets me later on. Like it kind of gets to me. So hopefully it gets to you. But if you guys don't like it, let me know. If you guys did like it, let me know. I love it, and I like to hear you guys' thoughts. So, plus, if you're feeling like you might fall asleep while on the road, this is a sign that's definitely going to wake you up. So, next on the track, Hunter x Hunter, Flip Bad, 191. Produced by my boy, Hunter, Voss, an unofficial song you can find on SoundCloud. I'm just pretty much just promoting it. Because of the fact that it's just, I think it's a cool song. And if you want to find it, again, if you think this song is cool, you can find it on his SoundCloud of Voss. FASFASFAS exclamation mark, and it'll probably be on there. It should be on there. Anyways, let's dive into the song. I'm your boy DJ Delish here on 90.5 KSGS San Jose, and we'll be back around the 12 o'clock mark for a brand new day and for some more delightful temptations here on 90.5 KSGS San Jose.

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1: Welcome back to the one, the only DJ Delish here on 90.5 KSJS San Jose. Whew. Okay. What you guys are just listening to is Gene Remover, an artist that's popping off lately in this underground scene. Well, they pretty much have been popping off for a while, but now they're popping off in the, coming towards the mainstream section. Maybe this is probably due to the fact the Slayer even getting higher in terms of popularity. That kind of goes to show that when one of y'all make it, y'all all make it. Anyways, up next on the track, I have a different song for you guys. A song that you guys may not know of, but I think is a very beautiful song. This song is a song from Afrikoe called Nolo or Nicolo Neduku. My bad. It's from Afrikoe with their song Neduku Solo. This is the Voleya remix. And if you guys don't know Afrikoe, they are a modern EDM Afro beats like band group that tries to incorporate a lot of African melodies and techniques and instruments and really tries to give you a beautiful taste of what it means to hear a song from Africa. What does it mean to hear the beats of Africa? From the motherland, the place, the originator of all humanity. And it tries to give that in a modern twist and format that sounds wonderful to the ears. Now, I don't know. I've never heard of this remix version, but it is always good to try out new things. So we're going to be diving into Afrikoe with their song Neduku Solo. I like the original version, and I'm excited to hear the remix version. If you guys don't know, you guys are rocking with the one, the only DJ Delish here on 90.5 KSJS. Ugh, San Jose. And then I have school tomorrow, which is going to be fun because it's like this whole thing is like from 10 p.m. to 2 a.m. Oh, man, it's going to be so great. Don't we love sleeping late at night and then waking up at a really bad time to go run after your whole thing? And if you guys don't know, I'm going to be at the we're going to be promoting. We're going to be having our tables out at the San Jose campus while we're promoting KSJS. So you will probably end up seeing me around the time of 12 p.m. If I remember correctly. So if you ever want to be like, oh my gosh, you're DJ Delish, I want to get a photo with you. You're so awesome and cool. That would be the time to do so. And, you know, just to promote and, you know, let's say you want to be a potential KSJS member. That's the place to go to. Anyways, we're going to dive into what makes Afrikoe so great here on 90.5 KSJS San Jose. And then I'll be back around the 12:15 mark for some more delectable temptations. Oh, yeah.

Welcome back to the one, the only, Delectable Temptations. Ooh. Here on 90.5 KSJS San Jose. So that song was the one hit song. Well, not really one hit song, but it was the song featured on a Tuesday with Drake. The club's going up on a Tuesday. Made by I Love Mannequinin or Mackonin and Drake. So here on Delectable Temptations, if you guys don't know, I do, my name is DJ Delish, and what I like to do is show you guys a plethora of songs that are very much a mixture of R&B and rap songs that might be wonderful to thine ears. I might have to leave, though, early because of the fact that I do have some business to take care of. But before we get into that dilemma, don't worry. I still have some few bangers left for you to hear. Now, up next on the track, what we have for you guys is a song from the name of, I believe it's, Slapback, actually. It's a band I really like to play a lot because Slapback is just awesome as heck. And I think a lot of people should know the awesomeness of Slapback. And then we're going to dive into some other songs. I might be more on the music focused right now. And then see where we go from there. You guys, I know I'm your DJ for tonight, DJ Delish. Here every Sunday from 10 p.m. to 2 a.m. Only on 90.5 KSJS San Jose. If you guys don't know Slapback, Slapback is a fusion band that mixes a lot of plethora of music genres of R&B, funk, soul, jazz, like rock. It's got everything, and I love it. So I usually play A Wonderful Day because I feel like that's the essence of Slapback, and I would really love to get an interview with Slapback one of these days. So who knows? Maybe I might send an email. I mean, we'll see. Anyways, I'm the one and only DJ Delish here on 90.5 KSJS San Jose.

about to encounter the sounds of the hundreds of thousands plus. Dumbfounded, all of astounded, done with the violent, the foulness, yeah. So we kill them with kindness, finest of light, so we cure them of blindness, huh. Those for the soul, we providing much, we breathe new life in the climate, yeah. Come to bring realignment, anxious here for retirement. Got purpose, I seek who designed it, know he's near, and I mean in the finding. Seek the divine, I won't be denied, hope he's inclined to help me bring you the bread of significance. Just know you'll be better for listening. Just know you'll be better for listening. Take my word, you'll be better for listening.

Ain't running the mill, so there's no limit. 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

0: Welcome back to the one, the only DJ Delish here on 90.5 KSHS San Jose. So, you know, I do have to leave kind of early because I do have some important business to do. But, hey, don't worry. I got some songs that are pretty out of whack for your little taste buds. I'm next on the track. What I have for you guys is a song by the name of Danse from Sincerely Suave, an old DJ Delish classioso. And don't worry, I do have some content that I have geared up. Like I said, ready. That's going to be more towards the end of the month. Well, actually, it is the end of the month. I guess more towards the beginning of the month. So most likely during next week or the week after. So get prepared for that and some more delightful temptations here on 90.5 KSHS. I'm your boy, DJ Delish. And don't worry, I shall tempt you with my seductive tones.
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0: I count stacks and kick raps for leisure. Bye, Felicia.
1: Yeah. You are now deboarding the SSO baby. But everything nice ain't got a price. And

Welcome to the one, the only DJ Delish here on 90.5 San Jose. Well, 90.5 FM San Jose. So, this is going to be the last track of the night because I got to leave early. So, I'm going to be playing a classic banger among bangers. You guys don't know, we have the one, the only Delish Soul. And I'm going to be playing their song, Me, Myself, and I, because boy, oh boy, am I about to have a rocky weekend or a rocky week starting next week. I mean, full of a lot of tragedy and mischief for me, trying to survive in the city while doing your master's degree. Always fun. Always fun to do. So, get ready for some more funness and some more laughter and some more bangers here on 90.5 KSHS. Yes, I'm your boy, DJ Delish. I've been your host for tonight, and I hope you have a wonderful night. So, I'm next on track, De La Soul's Me, Myself, and I.

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90.5 KSJS, this is DJ Poser, and you're with me in the pit where I play all things punk, indie, alternative, and rock, local or elsewhere. I go live every Wednesday from 7 a.m. to 11 a.m. However, I wasn't live last Wednesday, and that's because, well, partially because of the storm. I'm sure you know that we're facing a lot of rain right now, almost too much rain. I think SF is definitely submerged. Prayers out to everyone. Well, if you are in SF, prayers out to you. I know how bad it is. I literally saw a tweet where the wind was so strong, a building, like the roof literally came right off. So that's a little bit terrifying, but I hope everyone is okay. I hope you are okay. I know San Jose has seen a bit of flooding as well. I live kind of around a few creeks, the Penitencia Creek to be exact, and you know, I've never seen it so full ever. So it's kind of crazy how much rain we're getting right now. But yeah. Partially because of the storm, but also because I had caught strep throat from a New Year's Eve show at Orifice, which was not fun to deal with, but the show itself was really fun. Esper, one of our sub-rock director, actually, and a great sub-rock DJ, Esper, had played a show there, and, you know, she did great. It was fun being there. Yeah, and if you don't know, Orifice, great venue, by the way, kind of just opened up. I'm not being paid. Like, let me make that clear. I honestly just love going there. I've only been there once, and I will go again. I will be there on Thursday because Esper is doing another show there, so you will see me there. Great venue. I don't know. I'm just talking gibberish right now, but yeah. All right. This is my show, The Pit. Welcome. It's good to be back. Can't wait to play you more music. Have a few new songs to play this Wednesday. Yeah, stay tuned. Thanks for listening. I will see you in the next hour. Peace.

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6: That's the coolest story I've ever heard in my entire life. 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
7: 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I hear that asteroids machine calling my name from the game room, so peace.
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90.5 KSGS, welcome to the pit. I'm DJ Poser, and this is my show. I play all things punk, indie, alternative, and rock, local or elsewhere. I go live every Wednesday from 7 a.m. to 11 a.m. And this is the second hour of my show. For those who have just tuned in, hello. For those who have been tuned in, thanks for joining me this morning. Well, yeah, okay. Anyway, I'm reading this book right now called, it's right behind me actually, Fingers Crossed, How Music Saved Me From Success by the lead singer of Lush, Miki Berenyi. I think it's a Hungarian last name. I don't speak Hungarian, so apologies if I butchered that pronunciation, but I think it's really cool. I honestly really love reading music biographies. I think the last one I read was I think it's called Hunger, something with Hunger and Modern Woman. It's about I think it's about the lead guitarist from Sleater-Kinney, and forgive me, I can't really remember the title of the book. I think her name was Carrie. I'm just really fascinated with reading about the people behind the music, you know, how their lives kind of shaped the stuff that they're creating. And overall, I just need to get back onto reading, because I feel like the older I get, the less I read. And I've seen how that kind of has affected my brain a little bit. I've become really attached to my phone, which is really bad. So kind of trying to get back into reading. That's kind of my New Year's resolution right now, is to read more books this year. Very thankful that a lot of the gifts I got last year for Christmas and for my birthday are books, so I don't have to spend too much money trying to train my brain again. But all right, let's get back to the show. Thanks for tuning in, and I will see you at 9. All right, thanks.

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1: 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You looking for a little more variety? 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

0: and welcome to today's lottery drawing. Good luck. Here's today's winning numbers. First on up, it's not yours. 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

90.5 KSJS. This is DJ Poser here with me in the pit, where I play all things punk, indie, alternative, and rock, local or elsewhere. I go live every Wednesday from 7 a.m. to 11 a.m. And I also have an Instagram, which I didn't mention because I don't really feel like it's important mentioning, but if you'd like, all my contact info is there. If you want to send me some stuff, it's at xdjpsr. Don't really post, but you know, my Spinatron is also there if you're wondering what song I just played, what song I played an hour ago, what song I played two shows ago, three shows ago. I try to make a routine of logging every song I play just so, you know, if you're interested, or kind of just for me, really. But, yeah. It's nine. Oh my gosh. Long morning. It's very windy out. It's going to be windy out. For the entire day, I think. And I think I'm keeping track of the weather right now with the National Weather Service on Twitter. I don't know if you do that, but I do that just because I'm a very anxious person and I like to be aware of what's going on weather-wise, because I feel like we're gonna be faced with some crazy, crazy, crazy storms and rain and wind. And, you know, I think I'm pretty lucky where I live right now. I'm not really getting too much harsh weather, but we do get a lot of wind where I am. And I think yesterday there was got some thunder too. So that's going to be, it's really, really crazy. I think the last time I remember we had thunder here was during the firestorm? Not sure, when we were on fire, literally like the sky was red. I think it was like August 2020. Yeah, we're just met with a lot of crazy stuff going on in California. I think Mother Nature's finally putting her foot down. But this rain will be really, really good for us, I feel. Just hoping that the summer will be a bit cooler. We can only hope, right? All right. Yeah, all right, cool. Let's get back to the show. Thanks for listening. I'll see you in the next final hour. Next song is going to be Fig and Leather by Devendra something. I'm so sorry. I have the name. It's like the USB reader. The name is cut off. Anyway, hope you enjoy. Thanks for listening.

Come right in and have a seat. Remove your shoes, enjoy some fruit. Did I mention have a seat? I'm real high-tech authority. That's right, I'm quite an ace. I'm cutting edge, I think you'll agree. Have you seen my carrying case? Oh my.

0: 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Do you know anyone other than yourself who has the skills in which it takes to become the best hip-hop disc jockey in all the Bay Area? 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

0: Red Cross would like to take this time to remind you to not share needles. 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
0: Ew, like, oh my gosh, what was that? 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Mm-hmm. That's right, 24 hours a day, 7 days a week, 365 days a year, nonstop. Hey man, you better give me back my needle or somebody get hurt up in here. I always keep my needles clean because by sharing them, you might get some disease,
1: herpes,
0: HIV. I know you don't want that. 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

90.5 KSJS. Welcome to the pit. I'm DJ Poser, and this is my show. I play all things punk, indie, alternative, and rock, local or elsewhere. And I don't think I mentioned when. I go live every Wednesday from 7 a.m. to 11 a.m. And we've reached the final hour. I've had a good show today. It's good to be back. I mentioned this in the first hour of my show, but if you were just tuning in, I wasn't here last week because I was sick with strep throat, which is not fun, but I mean, I got it at a New Year's show, so it wasn't too bad. At least I had fun before I had to kind of stay home and stuff. I've also mentioned I've been reading this book while I'm in the studio here. Fingers crossed, Mickey Bereny, love her, Lush lead singer. I'm reading this and I'm just kind of surprised at how connected she is. She talks a lot about her college life, her young adult life, her coming to age, and just surprised at how connected all of her friends are. I don't really know. It's just really fun to see how, you know, the social web was kind of formed, the musical social web. One of her friends, I think her name was Emma in the book, she dated the guy from My Bloody Valentine. I think his name was Kevin. Mickey also had a connection to, what was her name? Tracy Emin, a really well-known female artist. Known for making The Bed, which is one of my favorite pieces ever. It's really interesting reading about these stories and you know, life in the 90s, I guess. But yeah, thanks for listening to my show. We've reached the final hour, and I will see you next week. Very excited for the semester to start, and very excited because I will be having a new time slot, hopefully, next semester. I love these early morning shows, but they do take a toll on me. I'm not gonna lie. The older I get, I mean, I'm not even that old, but I just feel like I am. It just gets harder to wake up every morning. But, yeah, I'm gonna stop talking. You know me. I just like to talk. Thanks for listening. I'll see you next week. Peace.

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0: When you were a little kid and you thought about what you wanted to be, teaching was at the top of your list. But things changed, and as you got older, teaching didn't seem like the best option anymore. 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

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Shout out to everyone who's been out here listening, man. Like, I actually had a super duper treat of someone popping in on me. What's good? Joe Swizzle is, excuse me. I want to say it's Ho Swizzle, which I really vibe with, no lie. It makes me really happy to, like, honestly, like, be out here in the studio and just, like, be, like, you guys know me pretty well, I would hope. Like, I just love to be a good role model for people. Like, I know that's something that I've always talked about on this show, like, being a good role model, passing down knowledge. Like, we out here to help each other like that. And honestly, like, it makes me feel really happy to always, like, be in the studio and, like, have that opportunity to just, like, pass it on. Like, please remember that your knowledge, it means something. Like, whether you think it means something or not, like, your knowledge is power and your knowledge is wealth. Like, and every opportunity that you have to, like, just to throw it back at someone or just, like, toss it to someone, you know what I mean? Like, take that opportunity to give back your knowledge. Like, it's valuable. And by the time you're done passing that on, like, you will realize, like, how much it means to that person. So we out here teaching every day, whether you're, you know, are a professor, a student or not, we out here teaching people. It's 90.5 KSJS San Jose.

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Excuse me. 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

I hope everyone is having an excellent Saturday. I almost said Sunday because Sunday is actually my Saturday because I do work on Saturdays, but we out here living life. I actually wanted to give a quick life update. So I remember like for a little bit I had to disappear. Like this was in November, like also while I was quite sick at the same time. But I told Funky Joe, shout out Funky Joe, hope you're tearing it up on the slopes right now. I had told Joe that I was becoming a notary, right? Like that sounds super funny. But I actually just got my papers and I'm really excited to say that I'm actually like gonna go hopefully like take my oath this week. And I'm just out here making moves, man. Like I'm so excited. And like I just want to tell you guys, like if you are like wrapping anything up, if you're starting something, like you can do it, you can start it, like you're almost there, you can get up and do it. Like if you just need that motivation, like people are out here to motivate you. Like ask your friends to help you, like be accountable for like what you want to do. Something else that I'm actually going to start doing, and which I actually have really hit the ground running on recently, is getting ready for my master's. I didn't think that I would be interested in doing it, and honestly, for a while, I really wasn't, but I am very happy to say that I am totally doing my master's. I would love to do it. And I am, once again, applying to SJSU for my master's program. So if you needed a sign, this was it. Go get your life together or go start up your life again. Whatever you want to do, you can do it. You can totally do it. This is Just Kara, your favorite DJ out here like that. Only here on 90.5 KSJS San Jose.

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3: That's the coolest story I've ever heard in my entire life. 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
6: 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I hear that asteroids machine calling my name from the game room, so peace.

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Help keep the city of San Jose functioning properly. The San Jose Department of Transportation works tirelessly to keep the roads clear and safe. Do your part to prevent flooding by keeping storm drains clear of trash and debris. To report roadway hazards such as flooding, sewer backups, damage or malfunctioning traffic lights, or fallen tree limbs, call the DOT dispatch number at 408-794-1900. Once again, that's 408-794-1900. The San Jose Department of Transportation thanks you for your attention and your assistance. Well, how's everybody doing today? I know I'm doing just fine. We're listening right now. Background music is Village of the Sun, off of their album First Light, and it's called Cesca. It's C-E-C-S-A. Not really sure how to pronounce that, but let's see. In a minute, we'll be talking about, in about 30 minutes, we're going to be talking about what I've watched on Netflix in the past week or so. And then we're going to be looking at Twitter news in about an hour. And we're going to be reviewing that, seeing what my opinions are, seeing what TMZ's opinions are about things. So I'll see you in about 30 minutes. This next song is going to be Out of Line from the artist Echo. And then after that is going to be a Hippocampus song by the name of Golden. Thank you so much for listening to 90.5 KSJS San Jose, and thank you so much for tuning in with me.

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0: and welcome to today's lottery drawing. 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
1: Celebrating 20 years with undiluted magnetism, Doe La B presents Lightning in a Bottle. The Memorial Weekend event is poised to let expression to the forefront with not one, not two, but three grand stages amply named Lightning, Thunder, and Woogie. Here is a preview of some folks coming in for this year's Lightning in a Bottle. Thunder Stage Acts: Liquid Stranger, LS Dream, Toki Monsta, The Glitch Mob, LTJ, Bukem with Armani Muete, Death Pact, The Polish Ambassador, The Floozies. 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Hello, my name is DJ Jelly Belly, and you're jamming with me on the Sub Rock Spread. My background music right now is Village of the Sun off of their album First Light with the song Seska. And I really like this song. I really like it. That's why it's background music. I've been reviewing a lot of jazz CDs because they don't have naughty words in them, so I don't have to listen for them, so I don't have to clean them. But I still get the, you know, hours that I need for my class. Up next is going to be a Hippocampus song. I know I've been saying this for about an hour now, but hopefully the song Golden will be next. I'm watching Designated Survivor right now, and it should be done within about 30 minutes. So in about 30 minutes, I'll tell you my opinions about it, and then I'll tell you what else I've been watching on Netflix this fine week. After that, in about an hour, I'll go over some Twitter news just to see if there's anything interesting happening on TMZ. On Twitter, it's TMZ. That last song was Breadcrumbs by Seablight. I'm excited for next month's rotation. This next song is going to be Joan and the Rivers with their song Baby in a Foolproof Vest or something. I'll let you get back to listening, and I hope you enjoy. 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Thank you so much for tuning in.

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1: 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All right, not quite done with designated survivor just yet, but I think in about 30 minutes I will be. If not, then we'll just read some Twitter news and call it a little 5-minute segment. Right now, though, not sure what I should do. Let's see. We could go over the weather for tomorrow. Holy moly. Oh, my goodness gracious. It's going to be 83 degrees tomorrow as a high and 87 on Thursday. That's crazy. That's so hot. Holy moly. What the heck? That's so hot. I'm in shock right now. Well, I will not be going outside from 2 p.m. till 6 p.m. because that's when it's 82, 83. Goodness gracious. That's so warm. That's so silly. And then what else? What else can we do? Well, I changed my major to political science, which is exciting, I think, maybe, hopefully. When I get home, I'm going to go make some soup, which I will be very excited for when I get home. Anyway, that last song was called Slowpoke by The Cramps. This next song is going to be Nothing to Lose by Tanuki Chan. A couple songs back, there was a song called I Am the Cosmo. And, you know, that's a really good song. It goes, I never want to see you again. And yeah, I can relate. Just kidding, I really can't. But, like, I'm sure I could. I'm sure I will in my lifetime. I'm sure I will feel that way. To at least one person. Well, I'll let you get back to it. Thank you for listening to 90.5 KSJS San Jose, and thank you so much for tuning in with me.

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I just finished Designated Survivor, the whole show. The third season I just finished, so therefore I finished the whole thing. Very interesting show. The ending was a little bit weird. I don't know if I agreed with that ending. I think I just wish we kind of had more elaboration on what the ending meant. But still a good show nonetheless, you know. Good background noise. I feel like I say that a lot, but great background noise. Some other shows I've watched this week were, well, Better Call Saul just came out. Its sixth season just came out on Netflix, so I've been watching a little bit of that. I have to wait till I'm really in the mindset, you know, before I actually like watch it. So I've been putting it off just a little bit. I watched some Love is Blind. I'm on season 4, episode 10. And they're like, they just picked out their wedding dresses and they're doing that right now. You know, some of the couples I felt were, you know, valid couples. I hope Tiffany and Brent make it through, along with a couple other ones, but a couple of them are like kind of awful. a couple of these girls are just so mean. They're such mean girls. And why? And for what? And that's all I've been watching. I watched a little bit of Hoarders the other day, only like 15 minutes, just because I needed some noise. But I'm thinking of watching Ozark and Beef and The Diplomat. Maybe Welcome to Eden. Not sure though. Or maybe The Marked Heart. A man bent on extracting revenge on the organ trafficking organization that murdered his wife becomes involved with the woman who received her heart. Interesting. I might watch that, yeah. Okay, it's on my list. That's really all I've been watching this week. In about 30 minutes, we'll go over Twitter news. Who's excited for that? I know I am. Thank you so much for listening to 90.5 KSJS San Jose. And thank you so much for tuning in with me. This next song is going to be called Father Time by Cage World.

0: 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You're like terrible. Somebody's been beating on you?
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Okay, Twitter news, DJ Jelly Belly here, and you're jamming with me on the Subrock Spread. Twitter news, let's see. John Stamos is dropping a juicy piece of Full House trivia, revealing that he got Mary-Kate and Ashley Olsen canned from their debut acting gig when they were just babies. The former Miss USA, Shanna Mogler, says she's too old to date Scott Disick after a fan suggestion. The former Miss USA's comment comes after she called Courtney and Travis so weird during a podcast appearance last week. Shocker Stevenson says Ryan Garcia wasn't on Tank Davis's level Saturday night, but he knows somebody who is. Shakur himself. Wow. Bam Margera's friends stage an intervention with him after his public arrest, but it didn't go too well. Uh-oh. Rick Ross recently headlined the High Tolerance Carnival in NYC and received a huge ring with a chain and pendant that's valued over $100,000. Holy moly. Travis Kelce's offering advice to incoming rookie class of the NFL draft, telling young players they shouldn't feel accomplished simply by getting drafted because there's a lot of work to be done. Alana Thompson, better known as reality TV's Honey Boo Boo, went all out for prom, wearing a pink ball gown and pulling up to the high school dance in a horse-drawn carriage. That's so funny. Do you hear a similarity between Ed Sheeran's Thinking Out Loud and Marvin Gaye's Let's Get It On? Yes or no? I don't know. I don't know. Let me look at the comments of this. I don't think there are any comments. So we'll keep reading. What? Ray Shremmerd, Sway Lee involved in a wild brawl with Coachella security. Interesting. Vanderpump Rules star Tom Sandoval rips doubters and says Raquel Leviss is in a mental health facility and not a resort. TMZ Sports has learned Aaron Hernandez's brother cut a deal with prosecutors Monday to close out his reckless driving case. Interesting. Oh my goodness. Ryan Garcia is keeping his head held high despite suffering his first career loss on Saturday. That's crazy. Somebody I actually know. British singer James Blunt was 24 years old when his song You're Beautiful propelled him to stardom back in 2005. Guess what he looks like now? I will not read the article. My background music just ended. Let's replay it again. I like this. My background music right now is Village of the Sun off of their album First Light, and it's the song called Seska. I really like this song. I'll read you the little review that I wrote. I wrote this one, don't judge. This album is a collaboration between Blinker Golding and Moses Boyd with Simon Radcliffe of Basement Jacks. It's not really your typical jazz album, as it has more modernized sounds incorporated into it. But as far as this jazz album goes, for someone who isn't particularly a fan of jazz, aka me, it held my attention due to the modern chaoticness of it. I enjoyed it. But if your show is more to the book of jazz, maybe look towards a different piece. I agree with that still. I mean, I wrote it, but my opinion still holds up as I'm listening to this. Let's keep going. Flo Rida failed to physically appear in NYC Family Court on Tuesday, and instead is opting to attend virtually, a move that apparently did not go well with the judge. Holy moly, it was a traumatic moment for me. I was in shock, recalled the singer who said her left main coronary artery was 80% blocked. This is coming from Toni Braxton, who revealed she had heart surgery due to lupus complications. Halsey and her boyfriend, Olive Aiden, are calling it quits, but she wants to make sure that their son, primarily, is with her when the dust settles. Holy moly.
Hailey Bieber marks 1 year since undergoing heart surgery after a mini stroke, holy moly. But she says, a year later and I'm feeling strong and healthy. I didn't know Conor McGregor broke a leg. he, quote unquote, I thought it was over. I didn't know that happened. That's awful. That's horrible. What the heck? During a fight? That's crazy. Ben Askren might be sleeping on the couch tonight, and it's all because he accidentally insulted his wife in what was supposed to be a super sappy appreciation post. That's funny. I did this philanthropy event over this last week, and during the little speech, we each got like little individual awards, and the person giving me my little individual award said, you know, they had a lot of ideas that I wasn't sure what they could pull off. You know, I really wasn't sure. But they did what they did. So this award goes to... And then I was like, what? What do you mean by that? Oh my goodness gracious. Maybe word that better next time. I thought it was funny though. Everybody loves Ray Romano's wide open arteries, especially him, after undergoing a potentially life-saving procedure, which is why he's out and about in LA getting some more exercise. Sophie Richie's brother Miles missed her wedding because he tested positive for COVID-19. Kim Kardashian steps out of the Time 100 summit in see-through pants. Bad Bunny attacks WWE's Damian Priest on Raw. Oscar De La Hoya says he didn't abandon Ryan Garcia after the KO loss to Gervonta Davis. He says he was forced to leave following the fight after receiving several threats. Mattel is releasing a new doll to better reflect the world around us and further our commitment to celebrating inclusion through play. Oh, so, and then the article says, Barbie debuts its first doll representing somebody with Down syndrome. That's pretty good. Holy moly. Well, that's really all I've got. The rest of them happened quite a long time ago, so I'll leave you there. This next song is going to be Echo, Out of Line. And maybe I'll play some, you know, maybe some Radiohead, maybe some Weezer, maybe not. Maybe I'll just let the rotation play. Nonetheless, I hope you enjoyed Twitter news and learning some more about pop culture. Anyway, I will see you in about 30 minutes. Thank you so much for listening to 90.5 KSJS San Jose, and thank you so much for tuning in with me.

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0: Ew, like, oh my gosh, what was that? It wasn't no KSJS, cuz here at 90.5 KSJS San Jose, we keep fresh needles on that wicked, wicked wax. Mm-hmm. That's right, 24 hours a day, 7 days a week, 365 days a year, nonstop. Hey, man, you better give me back my needle before somebody get hurt up in here. I always keep my needles clean because by sharing them, you might get some disease.
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0: As DJ Evil once said, enough of this junk. 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

0: good tidings. I don't know if I even have them. My tidings are frayed, but we're going to try to get back and be our wellest selves as we can be. Thank you for joining us on 5D.9 SJSK. 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
0: Just in case we weren't clear, now we're clear. We should be so lucky. Musically, we're on the show Wanted Course. Finally on course. Oh, hold on, there we go. Now we're on course, now everything's nicer. Three in one. That's the name of the album, released in 2000 from Spirit Nectar. I don't know much about Spirit Nectar as a record label, but we heard the Thelonious Monk tune in a mambo and jazz and some monk funk, if you will. Thelonious Monk, Straight No Tracer, from Wayne Wallace, and again his album, Three in One. Wayne Wallace, trombone. He plays some other instruments as well. David Belov on the bass. Murray Lowe on piano. Melicio Magdaluyo on alto sax. Had a nice solo there. Orestes Vilato on timbales, and Paul Van Wageningen's on the drums. John Worley with the trumpet solo on Straight No Chaser. Okay, covered everybody, thank goodness. Legends, save me, legends. I mean, to me, Wayne Wallace is a legend. Save me.
2: 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And if you want to live, stay away from drugs because they are super bad, super bad, super bad. Super bad.
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0: 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Only on the Cat's Cradle, and that's with Ms. Cat. Monday evenings, that'll be a little later on. Okay, we got another song to play. Carmen Ratti Band, and his album's Come to Me. Carmen Ratti's guitar, maybe a little singing. Tony Macaroni Lufrano, organ, piano. Steve Hazelwood on the bass. Randy Hayes on the drums. I don't remember.
4: Well, we'll find out together.
0: Recorded at Greaseland Studios, which I think are here in San Jose, so we like that. From Momo Joe Records, came out this year, Come to Me, album from Carmen Ratti Band. It's featuring Jill Dineen. I don't think we're going to hear her, though. I don't think she's on this track, such as it is. Hopefully I play the right tune. We'll find out. It's called About You.

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At least that's what the clock reads here in San Jose. 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They should have me write stuff. But yeah, 11:11, make a wish. Don't make a wish if it pleases the court or you. I know it doesn't please me right now, and I use it all the time. It's my friends in public transportation. Boy, are they really fighting me these days.

0: Well, if I knew, I'd tell you, but I don't, so I can't.
1: Crazy.
0: Okay. Wow. Sorry, I shouldn't discover stuff in the studio. Let's discover what the music we were listening to was. That tune, Hammerhead. Oh, yeah. It's played by Art Spilakey. It's a Wayne Shorter tune. Wayne Shorter on the tenor sax. Freddie Hubbard on the trumpet. Curtis Fuller on the trombone. Cedar Walton piano. Reginald Workman the bass. Art Blakey on the drums. Recording in February of 64. Wayne Shorter's Hammerhead. Art Blakey leading the group, probably with his messengers or something along those lines. We got more music to come, but real quick, this show is called Wanted Course, W-O-N-T-E-D. Wanted, like you're wanted to do something that's normal. A course is a lesson, you know, you could take courses, or it's something you could plot, a chart. So either this is your normal path or some normal lessons, I don't know, you make of it what you will. Shout out to my grandmother. Happy birthday. Yesterday, grandma's birthday. Happy birthday. Spoke to her yesterday. Spoke to her today. Okay. It's pretty good. Happy birthday, grandma. We love it. We love it. We love it. We've got Ben Patterson coming our way. His album is entitled Stretch. He's a trombonist. He'll have Sean Purcell joining him on guitar. Harry Appleman. Try to put those two names together. Harry Appleman. He's got the Black and Whites. Todd Harrison's bopping them drums. And Miles Brown plucks the bass. Every track on this album entitled Stretch is written by Ben Patterson. And that's always good. I guess we're going to listen to a tune called Missing Michael. It's in 6/8. That's crazy time signature. I'm a crazy guy. It's 50.9 SJSK Ground Zero Radio with your host, Mr. Ghost. Thanks for listening. Sean Purcell on the way. Oh, it's Ben Patterson on the way.

Whoa there, ho there, hey there, Mr. Ghost here, Ben Patterson, missing Michael from his album Stretch. Ben Patterson playing the trombone. Again, he wrote the tune, in case you didn't hear that when we started the song, but now you know. He was joined by Todd Harrison on the drums, Miles Brown on the bass, Sean Purcell on guitar, and Harry Appleman pushing down organ or piano or keyboards. Eek. I usually just say blacks and whites, so much simpler. Assuming we all know that a piano has black and white keys. I don't want to assume. Assuming is not so great.

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0: 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Shout out

All right, Mr. Ghost back here with you. Rich Wiley, Laid Back Volume 1 featuring John Swanna. Wally Minko doing the arrangements. That's cool. John Swanna, EVI, Rich Wiley, trumpet and tuba. A lot of other folks out there on this album. We'll talk about them if we got to talk about them. We're going to listen to the tune, That's My Little Girl. Rich Wiley gets a solo out there. Jim Gairetto will get the woodwind solo. Paul Mazuba, what a name, Mazuba there, gets the black and white solo. That's My Little Girl, which I think written by Rich Wiley. Yes, yes, yes. Oh, Rich Willie. I can't read. Rich Willie. Rhymes with Billy. Laid Back, Volume 1, from Rich Willie. The track he wrote, That's My Girl. That's My Little Girl. I can't read. One day I'll learn how. But for now, we'll just enjoy music. Mr. Ghost, Wanted Chorus, 90.5 KSJS. 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

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Musically, we just heard from Dawn Clement. She was joined by Steve Kowalczyk on guitar. Nice little solo for him. Jeff Hamilton on the drums and John Clayton on the bass. Dawn, she was singing and playing the piano. We got to listen to Our Day Will Come. That's right, Our Day Will Come. Mort Garrison wrote the tune with the lyrics from Bob Hilliard. Cool. Right before that, Rich Willie, featuring John Swanna on the electric valve instrument. We got to hear a tune Rich wrote called That's My Little Girl. Rich had a solo on the trumpet. He also plays the tuba. Jim Gairetto had a nice woodwind solo with Paul Muzaba, closing things up on the blacks and Davites. That's like a piano or an organ. Anyway, that's Rich Willie, his album Laid Back, volume number one. Coming up next for y'all, it's Ardashir Porkramati. His album is entitled Introducing Ardashir, as he's making himself known to the all of us. We're going to listen to the Cole Porter tune, Just One of Those Things. Ardashir Porkramati's on the tenor saxophone. Julian Borkowski's on the trumpet. Winston Matsushita, piano. David Caballero on the bass. Graham Valletz on the drums. Just One of Those Things from Ardashir Porkramati and his album Introducing Ardashir. I'm Mr. Ghost. 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

0: It's one of those things, Ardashir Porkramati. It's his album, leading a group on his tenor sax there. The album is entitled Introducing. I guess Introducing Ellipse, since we're not introducing Ardashir. Released this year from Cellar. Joining Ardashir Porkramati, David Caballero on the bass, Graham Villette on the drums, Winston Matsushita on piano, Julian Borakowski on the trumpet. Looks like we've got some Virginia McDonald to throw your way, but before we get there, we got important messages, you know, like this one.
1: Today you brushed your teeth.
0: Today we brushed
1: our teeth.
0: You
1: skipped the floss. You combed your hair.
0: We combed our hair.
1: You took the train.
0: Train.
1: You did the crossword.
0: Did we?
1: You missed 22 across.
0: Ah!
1: You went to work. You had a meeting.
0: Gah.
1: You ate your lunch.
0: Finally something
1: you
0: good.
1: You had another meeting.
0: Bad.
1: You wondered,
0: how is
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0: Heads up, you've got a blast from the past heading your way. Come on over to enjoy DJ TV's Distorted Signal, where you'll get to relive the era of 90s and 2000s electronic music with a wide variety of styles to fill your ears, including pop, IDM, some hardcore, and a bit of ambience to spice things up. Before you know it, you'll be experiencing some electronic nostalgia that hits harder than a bass that drops. So hop on over here every Wednesday from 2 to 6 p.m. and enjoy revisiting the turn of the century with some banging sparkin' tunes. 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She wrote some of the tunes on this thing. She plays the clarinet, Jeffrey Keyser piano, Ira Coleman on the bass, and Curtis Noasad on the drums. Guess we're going to get into this tune called Last Call at Dimitri's. It's, here's some fun stuff from Keyser on the piano there. It's a crazy soundscape, apparently. So let's get to it. Last Call at Dimitri's from Virginia McDonald, her album, In Search Of.

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Cal Tater before that, Pete Kelly's Blues, Bill Evans before that, second time around. I'm Mr. Ghost. 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

John Pachnos. Coming up next, the bass player with an album entitled... Oh, no, I guess I grabbed Charles Chen. Forgive me. Charles Chen, the piano player. His album's entitled The Long Way Home. He's got Steve Little alongside. On the drums, Bill Crow on the bass. Shout out to the two of them. They're like 3 billion years old combined. Plus Felix Lemeret on guitar. We're going to listen to the Duke Ellington medley. Prelude to a Kiss, I Got It Bad, and That Ain't Good, and Sophisticated Lady. 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
2: 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Amanda Tossoff coming your way next, featuring Emily Claire Barlow. But first, let's talk to you. June Ida, no scuffs, you heard that, and then a ton of Charles Chen. We gave you the Duke Ellington medley, Prelude to a Kiss, I Got It Bad and That Ain't Good, Sophisticated Lady, as well as the Lehrer and Smith tune, Yours Is My Heart Alone. Charles Chen on piano, Felix Lemerel, or whatever, on guitar, Bill Crow on the bass, Steve Little on the drums, and Nugent. Where the Joy is the name of the album coming our way. Amanda Tossoff's on piano, Allison Ows on the saxophone, John Maharaj on the bass, Morgan Childs on the drums, with a feature from Emily Claire Barlow doing some singing.

0: Bruh.
1: That's what she said.
0: Bruh.
1: That's what she said.
0: Bruh.
1: That's what she's
0: bruh.
1: That's what she
0: bruh.
1: That's what bruh.
0: That bruh. That bruh. Bruh. Bruh. Bruh.
2: Beep boop boop beep boop boop beep boop boop beep boop boop beep boop boop beep boop boop beep boop boop beep boop boop beep boop boop beep boop boop beep boop boop beep boop boop beep boop boop beep boop boop beep boop boop beep boop boop beep boop boop beep boop boop beep boop boop beep boop boop beep boop boop beep boop boop beep boop boop beep boop boop beep boop boop beep boop boop beep boop boop beep beep boop boop beep boop boop beep boop boop beep boop boop beep boop boop beep boop boop beep boop boop beep boop boop beep boop boop beep boop boop beep boop boop beep boop boop beep boop boop beep boop boop beep boop boop beep boop boop beep boop boop beep boop boop beep boop boop beep boop boop beep boop boop beep boop boop beep boop boop beep boop boop beep boop boop beep boop boop beep boop boop beep boop boop beep boop boop beep boop boop beep boop boop beep boop boop beep boop boop beep boop boop beep boop boop beep boop boop beep boop boop beep boop boop beep boop boop beep boop boop beep boop boop beep boop boop beep boop boop beep boop boop beep boop boop beep boop boop beep boop boop beep boop boop beep boop boop beep boop boop beep boop boop beep boop boop beep 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

90.9 SJSK. We don't know what's going on. But what we do have coming up for you is none other than the incomparable Miki Yamanaka. Her new album is entitled Breathe. Jimmy McBride on the drums, Tyrone Allen II on the bass, Nicole Glover, saxophone, a little spoken word as well, with Miki Yamanaka on piano. She's got a sweet album cover going on, very joyous. Little black cat on her kimono. She's wearing a kimono. And that black cat also appears on the actual disc. Shout out, kitty cats. Yeah, shout out to the kitty cats. From the album Breathe, it's the tune written by Miki Yamanaka, Indigo. 90.5 FM KSJS, Mount Zero.

0: Miki Yamanaka, her new album, Breathe, that came out this year, Cellar Live. The tune we heard was written by Miki. It's entitled Indigo. She was on the piano, Nicole Glover on the saxophone, Mo Phones, Tyrone Allen II on the bass, Jimmy McBride on the drums. On 'em drums, as I like to say. We thank you so much for tuning in to 5D.9 SJSK Ground Zero Radio. I'm your host, Mr. Ghost. This is the show, Quanted Course. I haven't had a chance to tell you all this information. It's been a bit busy in the stew. Interesting. Oh, I still got to call UPD. Man, too interesting here in the studiotsky. But that's life. That's life indeed. Coming up next, I don't even know. We better get through these PSAs. Ay, ay, ay, ay, ay.
1: He worked out early, practiced late, and studied well into the night. 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They use the skills they develop playing high school sports today to do even bigger things in life tomorrow. High school sports, a winning part of a complete education. 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
0: 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I don't believe it. I don't believe it. This is rarer than the rarest rare candies that bring you up 15 levels. It's the literal Goomy in the Goomy self in the studio. We have been blessed. Unbelievable. I'm going to turn on guest mic 3. Goomy, what you got to say for yourself? Excellent. We could not have expected anything more miraculous, fantasculous, and demasculousing. 90.5 KSJS Ground Zero Radio.

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0: I'm your host, Mr. Ghost. 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Either way, I'm your host, Mr. Ghost. This is the show Wanted Course. We just got through listening to the track Speedball. It's a Lee Morgan tune played by Chris Hazleton from Chris Hazleton's album In Rotation. Hazleton on the organ, Brett Jackson on the Barry sax, Peter Schlamm on the vibes, John Kizilarma on the drums, Art Tatum before that, a solo playing rendition of Please Be Kind, Handle My Heart With Care, Please Be Kind. That's right. Okay, folks, coming up next, it's Will Lyle and his album entitled The All-Seeing Eye. Will Lyle, he'll be playing the bass. He's joined by David Kukowski out here on the Blacks and the Whites. Luke, that's piano for you. Lucas Pino, tenor sax, drummer Billy Drummond. You gotta like that. Special guests as well on this album. But we're gonna hear the tune, hopefully the real one. I gotta double check. Oh no, I don't wanna listen to that. I don't want all of you. And I'll never forgive John Legend for all of me. I'm gonna, you know, that was a great song written by some other people, and he decided to use the same name. Is that Cole Porter? Might be Cole Porter. So, let's listen to Autumn Nocturne, because it's like getting late earlier, and it's taking forever for the sun to come up, and I said I was gonna stop talking, and that never really happened.

0: Autumn Nocturne. Will Lyle and his album The All-Seeing Eye. Autumn Nocturne is, it's got covered up. Tuned by somebody else, not Will Lyle, that's for sure. He's joined by David Kikowski, Billy Drummond, and Lucas Pino. Will Lyle, the bass player, his album All-Seeing Eye. Oh, I got a text message. It must mean it's time to stop talking. Too many text messages, time to stop.
1: 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This is James Brown. This is James Brown.
2: 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Do you know anyone other than yourself who has the skills and what it takes to be...
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4: K-Test J-Test. 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

0: 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J.S. Up next, Anthony Branker and Other Ways of Knowing. Album is Manifestations of a Diasporic Groove and Spirit. Anthony Branker, he's the composer, musical director. Rudy Royston's on the drums, John Herbert on the bass, Simona Primazzi on piano, Pete McCann on the bass, on guitar. I don't know how to read. Steve Wilson, woodwind, and Ami Allen might be singing vocals. Okie dokie, we're going to listen to Freedom Water March at Igbo Landing. I'm Mr. Ghost.
1: I got to be quiet. 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
1: 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Bang.

that is the feelings. Hopefully, without verbiage, you could pick up the audible. Ugh. That I feel right now. I think I just had a USB destroy. I'm having a lot of problems. But the music's been nice. Shout out to Andrew Kim. His new album, Lineage. We just got through listening to Cube Steak. It's a funny name for a tune. I like that. Andrew Kim on trombone. Sherelle Cassidy on the saxophone. Xavier Davis piano. Rodney Whitaker bass. Ulysses Owens Jr. on the drums. There's some special guests on this album. None of them appeared on that track, again, called Cube Steak. It was written by Andrew Kim, and again, from his album Lineage, released this year from Origin Records. I'm Mr. Ghost, and I will be shouting, except for this time, I'll turn the mic off, and you can imagine my shouts, and we'll listen to nice music in the intermediary. Finally, we'll bossa it up. Samba Tanto, the album from Hendrik Merkens. He plays harmonica and the vibes. So that's nice. We're going to listen to the tune Kem Dike Sabe, or Know It All. That's a Donato Valle tune, Sergio Valle tune. I can't read Brazilian Portuguese. I apologize. Eustace Herrera will appear on the trombone. Misha Siganov is on the organ or the piano. Eduardo Bello, the bass. Portinho, drums and percussion. I'm Mr. Ghost. I gotta get out of here before I start screaming again. And I might.

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0: 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I said, let him cook.
1: Beep boop boop beep boop boop beep boop boop beep boop boop beep boop boop beep boop boop beep boop boop beep boop boop.
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1: Can we get a motherfucking moment of silence for this small chronic break?
2: All right, I know I'm supposed to keep shouting, but we're not going to shout. We're going to keep it nice and calm, nice and calm. You know what? In fact,

0: 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I'm breaking the hold. I might have to start shouting again.
1: 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You ate your dinner. You brushed your teeth. 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
0: 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It's from David Blake. He's got himself his quartet with him. Well, he's part of it. Blake's on guitar. Dabin Ryu on piano, Warren Louie on the bass, and Jonas Esser on the drums. I swear, whoever made the friggin' fonts for this album, just troublemaker. It's the end of the show, don't you know? So we'll end it with the tune Jonas with a View. Some nice stuff. I'm taking a nap, or I'm gonna shout, or something. Anyway, it's that kind of a day. Thanks for joining us.

broadcasting from the top of Coyote Peak. KSJS San Jose, broadcasting from the top of Coyote Peak.

0: 90.5 FM, KSJS. 370 songs for you there. That can only mean one thing. Oh, no, that DJ Ross guy is filling in for Dennis Terry. And that's exactly the case, as you might have heard during the Friday Flashbacks midday show. He and Jay Arnold are going on a drive. They're going down south, at least to Monterey, to have a nice meal down there and meet some Monterey radio people. And they might continue on even further south for additional eating after that. And then they'll get back into town late tonight and may have an early day tomorrow. So they said, Ross, you got to come in and do that thing so we can go on our field trip. And so here I am. It is the evening edition of Friday Flashbacks. And because Dennis Terry doesn't play quite enough of that 70s music, whenever I fill in, it's all 70s all the time. And in this case, we're inspired by a fellow named Radio Rick up at www.theRideRadio.net. He did a countdown show just this past week from 1976. And because he's a purist kind of guy, he plays the hit single versions. And I thought to myself, you know, I've always been a fan of the full-length album versions. Let me do a lot of the same songs he played, only the slightly longer album versions. And so that's what we're doing tonight between now and 2 a.m., mid-70s music, and whenever possible, a full-length album version. In that first set, only one qualified as a slightly longer album version. No, not Gary Wright, Love is Alive. Big hit for him, number two pop in April of 76. And talk about blue-eyed soul, Gary Wright, number 98 on the R&B charts with Love is Alive. And before that, it was the Steve Miller Band, to Take the Money and Run, almost top 10 in 76, and started things off with a slightly longer version than the 45. It was Thin Lizzy, The Boys Are Back in Town. We'll dedicate that one to the mental health board lady, Kathy, because that was her theme song. She was a professional trap shooter of all things. And whenever they'd go to one of their out-of-town places all the trap shooters are kind of arriving together, they'd put on that song as their theme song. Yes, the boys are back in town, ready for some professional trap shooting. That was Canadian group Thin Lizzy, number 12 record for them in 1976. So fasten your seatbelts. A lot of hit versions and occasionally a slightly longer version. I'll try to warn you when one of those is about to come up. Right now, though, out of the break, the exception that proves the rule, a slightly shorter version. We've got the Welcome Back, Cotter TV theme, and it's the actual one-minute version that was used for the Welcome Back, Cotter TV show. John Sebastian of the Love and Spoonful, of course, did it originally, and it caught on so well, they put it out as a single, and it ended up making the top 10. And the initial singles were titled Welcome Back, Cotter, after the TV show. Mr. Cotter was the teacher and lead character in that series, if you've forgotten that 70s classic. And then the later pressings just called it Welcome Back, in case Welcome Back, Cotter got canceled or whatever. I don't know. But the funny thing about Welcome Back, Cotter is you could always count on laughing within the first 1 minute of the show, because actor Gabe Kaplan, who played Mr. Cotter, would always start off the show with a joke, you know, as his character of Mr. Cotter. And in this case, we've got that joke for you. He's conversing with his wife, Julie Cotter, and you should take notes. I didn't know this until recently. Julie Cotter on that TV show, played by Marcia Strassman, who actually has one-hit wonder status. In 1967, she had a bubbling under single called The Flower Children. So there's some of her history. So anyway, Mr. Cotter is talking with his wife. They're in their living room, and he gets to his joke. Everybody laughs, and then the TV theme starts. So here's a good flashback to that ABC TV series, Welcome Back, Cotter. It's courtesy of 90.5 KSJS.
1: What are you drawing?
2: A picture, a picture.
1: A picture of what?
2: A picture of you.
1: Well, let me see it.
2: Well, it's not finished. Well, I'll tell you a joke in the meantime, okay?
1: Do I have any choice?
2: No choice at all.
1: Okay, tell me your joke.
2: I had an uncle. His name was Sidney, right?
1: Uh-huh.
2: Big gambler, right?
1: Uh-huh.
2: One night he's sleeping, and he sees a big number five in his dreams. Number five. Big, right?
1: Okay.
2: So he wakes up that morning and says, wow, I had a premonition. Goes to the track, right? Takes the fifth bus to the track. When he's in the track, goes up to the fifth window. He bets $5 on number five.
1: What happened?
2: It worked. Horse came in fifth.

0: 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Fog hat there. Fool for the City almost snuck into the top 40 in May of 76. I believe that was the follow-up single to Slow Ride, their initial biggest hit. And also in there, it was Queen. You're My Best Friend. That's top 20, also from 1976. It's DJ Ross on the evening edition of Friday Flashbacks, all 70s music. Dennis Terry out of town. He'll be back this next Friday, middays, as usual, 10 a.m. till 2 p.m. Oldies but goodies, particularly from the 70s between now and 2 a.m. And a question for you to ponder. You've got the Supremes with a whole string of big hits in the 60s. And then you have the rock and roll band, the Jay Giles Band, with Peter Wolf on the lead vocals. What song did they both make the top 40 with? Ooh, that's a head-scratcher, right? So I'll have the Jay Giles cover version of a Supremes hit that actually made the top 40 for Jay Giles Band. No, it did not. It made the top 70. Makes a big difference, 70 versus 40. Number 68, to be precise, in April of 76, Jay Giles Band covering the Supremes. That's up in a sec, but first a quick reminder. The Spartan Daily is a not-for-profit independent student-run newspaper serving San Jose State and the surrounding Bay Area. They publish online three times a week when the university is in session. If you're interested in writing, editing, social media, doing photography, art, or graphic design for the paper, well, enroll in both sections of Journalism 140. That's J-O-U-R 140. 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
0: Something the Supremes and Jay Giles Band have in common, singles of the song, Where Did Our Love Go? 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

0: 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The first and third biggest hit for the rock group Cheap Trick, gold single, I Want You to Want Me. The studio version originally came out in 1977, and they still were pretty much just an album group. But then by 1979, a big hit album, Live at Budokan. That's, of course, a big venue in Japan. And from that live album, I Want You to Want Me, a gold single, top 10 in 1979. And you're wondering, gosh, what else do they have that's even bigger? Well, their biggest hit is called The Flame. That came out in 1988, 2 weeks at number one. That's when those rock ballads were a big deal. And then they, of all things, they cover Don't Be Cruel, and that makes the top five. So that's number one, number two on the Cheap Trick singles list. Number three, I Want You to Want Me, the live version, which you just heard. And that single always starts with lead singer Robin Zander saying, I want you to want me. And the crowd all cheers. And that spoken introduction always drove me crazy. So whenever possible, I try to leave that part of it off. It is DJ Ross inflicting his personal tastes upon you. It is 70s music between now and 2 a.m. or so. And before that, it was Aerosmith before they were superstars. Dream On had missed the top 40. But then they started to catch fire with Sweet Emotion. And the song you heard was Last Child, subtitled Home Sweet Home. Number 21 in 1976. But I dare say classic rockers these days aren't playing that mid-70s Columbia stuff. They're playing the newer stuff from Aerosmith. That's okay, too. They can leave the older Aerosmith for us to play, and I will. And then the answer to our trivia question, what do the Supremes and the J. Geils Band have in common? Where did our love go? Number one for the Supremes, number 68 for the J. Geils Band in 1976. And it is DJ Ross playing the 70s music between now and two. And I mentioned that we'll be having some full-length album versions. Well, I've got a prime example up next. The Manhattan's biggest hit, Kiss and Say Goodbye. The single version, a short little, in the three-minute range. And to do that with a story song like Kiss and Say Goodbye, you got to lop a verse out or two, which they did. Me, I like the full story. So now the 4.5-minute full-length version of The Manhattan's Kiss and Say Goodbye. Number 12, Adult Contemporary. Number one on the pop charts. Number one, Rhythm and Blues. So here it is, the full story of Kiss and Say Goodbye with that great bass singer. He goes much lower than I could ever. I'm going to hurt myself if I try. So here come The Manhattans, courtesy of 90.5 KSJS.
1: This has got to be the saddest day of my life. I called you here today for a bit of bad news. I won't be able to see you anymore because of my obligations and the ties that you have. We've been meeting here every day. And since this is our last day together, I want to hold you just one more time. When you turn and walk away, don't look back. I want to remember you just like this. Let's just kiss and say goodbye.

0: Very nice. All the way. Not fading out like the single. No, there's the full story there. Kiss and Say Goodbye from the Manhattans. DJ Ross in for Dennis Terry. He's out of town. He will be back this next Friday for the usual 10 a.m. to 2 p.m. Friday flashbacks. We got 70s music, as I often do when I fill in for Dennis. And out of the break, a band right here in San Jose, the Doobie Brothers, and a title track from Taking It to the Streets. And you're thinking big classic song, but no. Back in April of 76, number 13 pop, so it's pretty big. Not quite top 10, but Doobie Brothers, certified blue-eyed soul, because, yes, Taken to the Streets, number 57 on the rhythm and blues charts. And thank goodness for Joel Whitburn. He puts out these various books compiling all the Billboard charts together, and that's how we find out our chart information. And he has passed on, Joel Whitburn did, in the last year or two. But his books live on, so we can thank him for all of this chart information. Otherwise, we'd have to be flipping through issues of Billboard magazine all on our lonesome. Yes, Doobie Brothers, Taking It to the Streets as soon as we get some funky fresh.
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0: 90.5 FM, KSGS. Marvin Gaye there, the late, great Marvin Gaye. You'd think that was be played more these days. Number one rhythm and blues, top 15 pop. But I Want You, not heard as much as most oldie stations would have you believe. So happy to play it for you there. Also in there, the Doobie Brothers, Taking It to the Streets. That's top 15 pop. Now, I mentioned earlier we're playing some full-length album versions, and you're going to get some good examples in the next couple of songs. Out of the break, it is Diana Ross and Love Hangover. Starts like one of her ballads, but then she goes disco crazy for some few minutes, and number one pop, number one rhythm and blues. As a DJ, we call that a slow to fast song. You come out of a ballad with Love Hangover, and then it builds up to this disco anthem by the end of the thing. So hopefully you're okay with disco, because you got some in your future, as we do all 70s between now and 2 a.m. It is DJ Ross in for Dennis Terry, who's out of town. And you might be wondering about his good buddy, my good buddy, the Jazz Cat, otherwise known as Ms. Cat. She does the Monday Jazz Show here on KSGS from 6 till 10 p.m. She's been out the last couple of weeks, appendicitis of all things, and it got to the point where I actually had to go operate on her, and they took out the appendix, and she's slated to get out of the hospital with any luck this weekend. So our fingers are crossed. She's doing well. I believe Dennis Terry and Jay Arnold visited her today, and I was lucky enough to visit with her this past week. And then Sunday is the big car swapperoo, because she drove herself to the hospital. Now we got to get her car back to the house. So Jay Arnold's in town this Sunday, the big car swapperoo. He's going to drive me over to the hospital. I'll jump in her cute little Prius and drive it to wherever she wants me to drive it, because she probably won't be in much of a driving mood when they release her this weekend. Fingers crossed. That's the Jazz Cat. Probably going to sit out one more show. And I would know that myself, because I'm the one that brings in the rerun show that plays instead of one of her live shows. That'll be this Monday for probably an archive Jazz Cat show. But good news, she is doing better, and we hope to get her back here in the studio sooner than later. If you haven't heard the show, you need to end your day listening to the greatest jazz hits with your DJ host, Ms. Cat. Used to be called Jazz Cat. Then some guy shows up a couple of years ago, says, I want to be Jazz Cat. And so we let that guy be Jazz Cat for a while, and now he's gone. But she's going to stick with Ms. Cat, and that's fine, too. 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
0: Bay Area weather looking rather nice. Thank you very much. I don't see this too often in my weather forecast. Usually there's some clouds somewhere in the upcoming week, but not this week. Now through next Saturday, sun, sun, sun, sun, sun, sun, sun. And the highs will be toggling between the upper 70s and low 80s, with lows down in the 50s. And that's all there is to it. Sunny weather for the whole next week. Right now it's 62, that's 62 KSJS degrees.

Don't be lulled to sleep by this ballad-like beginning. Yes, that's Diana Ross there. She's going to build up to a big disco anthem. It is Love Hangover from 1976 on KSJS, the full-length version. 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

90.5 FM KSJS. Got you all up and dancing now. I know it started off the show kind of rock and roll, and now we've had a couple of good dance songs in a row. The Tramps, there, their second biggest hit, That's Where the Happy People Go, and their second biggest hit, top 30 both pop and R&B. Their biggest hit initially didn't start out that way. Disco Inferno was just a mid-level charter in 1977, I want to think, and then got used in the movie Saturday Night Fever, reissued, and that's when it became a really big hit. Disco Inferno, two good ones from the Tramps. We only heard the earlier one, That's Where the Happy People Go. Also in there, Diana Ross, Love Hangover, big number one record, although good luck hearing that full-length version anywhere else other than here. It is DJ Ross playing 70s music, and while we're up there dancing, how about one more from the Dance Files? Earth, Wind, and Fire, getting some help from the emotions. And this is slightly longer than your scratchy 45. Top 10 pop, number 2, Rhythm and Blues from 1979, Boogie Wonderland.

0: KSJS. We'll dedicate that one to Saturday Sue, even though it's 40 minutes before Saturday kicks in. But she claims it's a song all about her. Got a text from her. Good to hear from Saturday Sue. Natalie Cole, an early lady. That was shortly after This Will Be, her initial big splash. And then Inseparable and Sophisticated Lady, the third single. And all number one on the R&B charts. Sophisticated Lady, only number 25 on the pop charts. But that would change shortly with I've Got Love on My Mind and Our Love and Pink Cadillac. So Natalie Cole, doing right by Nat King Cole, his little girl, doing very well. Thank you very much. Natalie Cole passing away, I believe it was New Year's Day 2016, if memory serves. But at least we still have the music. Yes, we do. Before that, it was Billy Ocean, a one-hit wonder. Love Really Hurts Without You. Well, that was true for some years. A British black fella who, he hails from Britain, and he happens to be African-American, probably some other country of origin. But as far as I know, he was a UK fella. And Love Really Hurts Without You. Top 25 in the U.S., number 2 in the U.K., and had a nice follow-up single titled L.O.D., Love on Delivery, and I liked it quite a bit, but it only bubbled under, and then we did not hear from Billy Ocean on the charts until 1984. After a 8-year layoff from the Hot 100, he's back on the charts with Caribbean Queen, and then, 10 top 25 songs in a row. So no more one-hit wonder status for Billy Ocean. Love Really Hurts Without You. Hard to find that one on his usual greatest hits, because the greatest hits package will cover his 80s stuff, and ignore that different label with the earlier song Love Really Hurts Without You, unless they cross-license it. And so many labels don't do that. They should do more of that. Give us a complete package, if you would. And way back when, it was Boogie Wonderland, Earth, Wind, and Fire. DJ Ross playing the 70s music, and I've got a couple of, purists are going to throw their radios against the wall because they're not quite the hit versions, but that's why I'm playing them, because nobody else will, and so I'll do it. The Brothers Johnson, I'll Be Good to You, their first big hit. Well, people who bought the single or heard the single on the radio would buy the album and say, wait a minute, this doesn't sound quite right. Well, you're right. The album mix was somewhat different from the 45 mix, and stations that didn't know any better would play the album mix. But technically, as Radio Rick would tell you, you need to be playing the single mix. Well, I'm going against the grain. I'm deliberately going to play the album mix, even though it's not exactly the hit version. We're talking April of 1976 for I'll Be Good to You by the Brothers Johnson, later remade by Quincy Jones, of all people. And then another slightly alternate version that is a lot of fun, the Beach Boys' big comeback hit, Rock and Roll Music. And originally a short little Beach Boys song, 2.5 minutes, whatever, under 3 minutes. Well, there is a alternate take out there with an extra verse included. And I thought to myself, wow, an extra verse in Rock and Roll Music? And we got to hear that. So the alternate take on Beach Boys' Rock and Roll Music also in your future. So two wrong versions coming up. The Brothers Johnson LP version of I'll Be Good to You and the alternate take with an extra verse of Beach Boys' Rock and Roll Music. Don't blame me. It's not a mistake. I'm doing it deliberately. And hopefully you'll dig it and say, oh, that's different from what I usually hear, because that's what we're here for, to play this stuff. Maybe other stations aren't playing. That's up in a sec. But first, Vegilution is a community engagement organization inspired to connect the community together through farming. 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You can join the Vegilution team every Friday and Saturday from 10 a.m. till 12:30. 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
0: Yeah, I know. Not quite the hit version. There's the LP version of the Brothers Johnson, I'll Be Good to You, on 90.5 KSJS.

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Johnny Taylor's follow-up single to his platinum big hit, Disco Lady, Somebody's Getting It. That's almost a forgotten single, even though it got to number 33 pop, number 5 R&B in 1976. And before that, the remix with the extra verse of Rock and Roll Music by the Beach Boys and the LP version of I'll Be Good to You by the Brothers Johnson. And I mentioned Saturday Sue thinking by text that she might be qualified for the Sophisticated Lady. And she might also qualify for this one. Donna Summer? Maybe. We'll see. Let's listen to the lyrics and find out. It is a number one record for Donna. Number one pop, number one R&B from 1979. Bad Girls on 90.5 KSJS.

0: 90.5 FM. Okay, it's just that. That's how it plays on the album because it mixes right into another song after that. So what we call a very cold end there for Bad Girls, Donna Summer. Listening to lyrics, no. Saturday Sue is certainly a sophisticated lady. She is hardly ever a bad girl, so good for her. She behaves herself. It is DJ Ross playing that 70s music, and what do we have out of the break? Oh, what do Richie Valens, the Robins, an old R&B group, and Cheech and Chong have in common? Well, if you followed the J. Geils Band Supremes example from earlier in the show, you can imagine that Cheech and Chong are updating an old Richie Valens Robins song. Yes, both groups did it, both Richie Valens and the Robins back in the 50s, covering a classic Framed. And Cheech and Chong have updated it to a more of a 70s sensibility. And it's kind of funny, too. So check it out. Top 50 record for Cheech and Chong in 1976. We'll have that as soon as we hear this.
1: Yeah.
0: Yep.
1: Yeah.
2: We're not made.

0: a cappella, soprano voice, jingles. The vibrato is what they call it. And glad to do it too. Here it comes, Cheech and Chong, their take on the song Framed from KSJS.
1: I was sitting in a coffee shop just minding my own affairs when all of a sudden this policeman caught me unawares. He said, "Is your name Pedro?" I said, "Yeah, I guess so." He said, "Then come with me, because you're the man."

prosecuting attorney started prosecuting on me. That dude gave me the first, second, and third degree. He said, where were you on the night of July 29th? I said, man, I was home in bed. It's

0: 90.5 FM, KSJS. The Baby's there, and Every Time I Think of You, a number 13 record in 1979, similar in arrangement and chart action to their first big U.S. hit, Isn't It Time, also number 13 in 1977. So which one was the bigger hit? Well, let's look at total weeks on the charts. Every Time I Think of You, 16 total weeks on the charts. Isn't It Time? 16 total weeks on the charts. So that's another tiebreaker. We got to go further down, and that would be number of weeks at peak position. That's the next tiebreaker down. And Isn't It Time just ekes out a victory over Every Time I Think of You by being at its number 13 peak position 1 week longer than Every Time I Think of You. The Babies will go on to have another, some minor singles, certainly Head First, and If You've Got the Time, but their only other really memorable top 40 single, Back on My Feet Again, and that was all on the Chrysalis label. Then lead singer John Waite moves on to the EMI America label, has a very successful beginning to a solo career, Missing You, number one on the charts. So that's a good way to start off your solo career. Speaking of the Chrysalis label, out of the break, we have got another Chrysalis label single, a fella that I guess it didn't cause too much confusion because the single wasn't that big, but a fella named Lee Garrett, not Leif Garrett, no, the teen idol, not him. Leif Garrett, of course, Surfing USA, Run Around Sue, I Was Made for Dancing, and, you know, a teen idol from the late 70s. Lee Garrett, whole other guy. He's an R&B guy out of Mississippi, and he had one charter, You're My Everything, number 58, just before Leif Garrett started hitting the charts. This Lee Garrett fella, Blind Since Birth, teamed up with Stevie Wonder to write It's a Shame, which became a hit for the Spinners. And Lee Garrett won Hot 100 charter, You're My Everything. And that's May of 76. Then Leif Garrett comes on the scene, a little punk teen idol white kid, not to be confused with Lee Garrett. So I had not heard of Lee Garrett until this past week when Radio Rick introduced him to me via his one-hit single, You're My Everything. We've got that for you. As you will hear, it does not sound anything like Leif Garrett, so don't confuse the two. Lee Garrett on the Chrysalis label and his one hit, You're My Everything, out of the break. But first, a quick reminder. Here it is. For a lively mix of movie reviews and interviews, listen to Celluloid Dreams every Monday from 5 till 6 p.m. here on KSGS. 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
1: What if you were a millionaire?
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1: Your specimen has been processed. We are now ready to begin the test. Do not submerge the device in liquid, even partially. Most importantly, under no circumstances should we... We were going to murder you. Make no further attempt to leave.
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1: Test. Lie on your stomach with your arms at your side. 3, 2, 1.
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0: 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Of course, those are the Five Americans.
1: Of course.
0: And I See the Light. I believe that was their first single. Is that
1: right? That is a very good question. All I can tell for sure is that it's 1966 and a fairly well-established oldie, but when it first came out, only got to number 26 on the Billboard charts.
0: Yeah, so pretty... pretty cool song from the Five Americans. Not one that you hear all the time. You hear that one probably, you hear probably, Western Union the most, and, probably,
1: yes.
0: And then probably that one. Then the other ones are even a little more obscure.
1: Exactly, and you've pegged their chart action, and you're right, I See the Light, their first national hit, originally released on the ABNAC label in 1965, and
0: yes.
1: Then debuted January 1, 1966, so happy anniversary to I See the Light. Over on the HBR label. Western Union, their only top five record. I See the Light at 26. And then those two minor ones you also do occasionally hear.
0: Yeah.
1: Sound of Love and Zip Code.
0: Yeah, those are both pretty good.
1: The three big ones all produced by Dale Hawkins.
0: Yeah, that's right, Dale Hawkins. And that, as you mentioned, on the ABNAC label, the same label that John and Robin and the In Crowd were on. I believe the father of either John or Robin had something to do with the ownership of that label. On the label, I'm pretty sure.
1: I'm pretty sure. And the funny part is, the first two singles on the HBR label, they probably leased them from ABNAC. And then after that, and they're on the ABNAC label again.
0: Yeah, pretty weird. So.
1: Yeah,
0: I mean, I probably did go back and pick those up. Yeah, those are about the only two major acts, I guess, the Five Americans and John Robin and the In Crowd. I can't think of any other big acts on the ABNAC, those two acts were not giant, but those are probably their biggest ones, I think.
1: And we're not know-it-alls, but I do have the book open to the Five Americans, and I can report, and this ties into what you just said, Dennis, James Wright played drums for the Five Americans. Guess what? He married Robin of John and Robin and the In Crowd.
0: Oh, there we go. Okay, yeah. So he married Robin. So John and Robin. So she was the, it was her dad that was the label owner, I guess. Yeah.
1: Yeah.
0: Yeah, pretty cool.
1: So there you go. And let's see, before that, what was it? It was After Midnight, Eric Clapton.
0: Yeah, haven't heard that one in a little while.
1: Top 20 in 1970. And I still remember using that for what? The Seaview Twin Cinema when they did midnight shows?
0: Yeah, that's right, we did, huh?
1: Yeah, we use that song.
0: After Midnight, that's what the Jazz Cats is writing, and she'll be up after midnight tomorrow night.
1: Oh, yeah. Well, she's usually an early girl, I can understand that, having to stay all the way up till midnight or actually 1 a.m.
0: She'll be up till after 1, after 1, but she'll be up after midnight, that's where we get the title tie-in.
1: We'll dedicate to the Jazz
0: Cats. She's doing a late night tomorrow night. She usually tries to go to bed around 9 or 10 o'clock, so she's decided... she's going to cop out and take Friday morning off. So we're going to
1: She's not copping out. She's helping you with the big New Year's Eve show.
0: I'm just giving her a bad time.
1: Yeah.
0: She's bailing out and not doing her Friday morning show. And we decided, we're not going to do it either because we could go all the way to 1 and then come back and do 8 hours. But why work ourselves to death? So we'll just stay automated. We'll come in and do our oldies thing at 11 o'clock. So who knows what you'll hear on Friday morning. It won't be the Jazz Cat.
1: Unless we schedule the encore presentations just right.
0: Yeah. If we can figure out a way to do that, we probably could with some effort.
1: And and let's finish the set. Started with the Knockouts, Darling Lorraine, another fairly traditional oldie, but when it came out in 1960, didn't even make the top 40.
0: Yeah, pretty weird. That's kind of a good song. You hear that one from time to time. I used to play that back at KNRY when I was there back in the 80s.
1: Welcome. It is the Wednesday edition of Friday Flashbacks, and over there on my extreme left with his... inaugural ball ticket all set to go. The legendary Dennis Terry.
0: That's right. It's not too far away. And over on my right, of course, marching left, right down your radio dial. Football tomorrow, speaking of that.
1: That's
0: Ross Hartman over there on the other side of the room. In case you weren't close enough to your radio to recognize his face,
1: that's right.
0: That's who it is.
1: Go Niners. Their final game will be on Sunday.
0: That's right. That's right. Niners final game on Sunday. And the Spartans have football tomorrow. We're here in the evening, but this won't be anywhere close to us. But you should be tuned into the station way before our show tomorrow morning because at 11 o'clock, 10:45 for the pregame, the Spartans will be playing Ball State. I keep forgetting the name of the Ball State team. I've done it again. We'll have Jessica look that up. But San Jose State and Ball State tomorrow in the Arizona Bowl. And we'll see if the Spartans can complete it out to 8-0.
1: Yeah.
0: I bet they can.
1: All right. Well, for us yuppies, It's easy to remember Ball State because I do believe David Letterman went to that college, and
0: yeah,
1: he frequently would make fun of them.
0: Yeah, I used to hear about Ball State all the time doing my sports stuff over the last few years here, but I just never bothered to find out where it was. And I just recently, like a dummy, recently found out it's in Muncie, Indiana.
1: Yeah, and yeah, Dave Letterman, an Indiana boy. So that all makes sense. And so we'll be plugging the
0: The Cardinal. I think it's singular, isn't it? Just the Cardinal?
2: Cardinals.
0: Yes, okay, and so it's not like our Stanford team.
1: Yeah.
0: So the Spartans.
1: They have more than one Cardinal over there.
0: Yeah, the Spartans and the Cardinals. So that should be a pretty good game tomorrow. You can check that out early, and then we'll have some more who knows what kind of music in the afternoon, and we'll be back in the evening.
1: And that is the second thing we'll be promoing all day. Not only the San Jose State Spartans in the Arizona Bowl, but also you've got a whole special show, as is kind of traditional, on New Year's Eve. We're talking 7 p.m. till 1 a.m. And what the heck is going on then, Dennis? Because you do something special usually.
0: We'll be in we'll be here 7 to 1, and starting around 9 o'clock. At 9 o'clock, we will do our one of our traditional countdowns. This time, it's all 60s all the way around. I mean, they're usually 60s countdowns. I don't know if we've ever done 70s or not, but they're mostly 60s. But this, I mean, literally 60. It's the KYA Swingin' 60 from 1960, 60 years ago.
1: Okay.
0: So it's a 60 all the way for you tomorrow night, and we'll be doing that from 9 until whenever it ends. We'll try to make it 9 to midnight. It's okay if it goes past midnight because we're here till 1. So we'll get that. We'll do that countdown tomorrow night at 9, and then we'll be back here Friday and Saturday for our daytime show. So we're going to actually – we only did 2 days last week, so I guess we're making up for it by doing 4 days this week.
1: Yeah, and I'm thinking you're going to blow right past midnight before you get to number 1 because
0: – We very well may.
1: You got the swinging 60 plus 6 pick hits. That's 66, and that's the normal number of oldies you fit into a 4-hour show.
0: Yeah, we got some double siders. I think there's like 71 cuts total. So we're going to be, we very well could go past midnight, and we'll be here until 1 o'clock, and then back at 11 o'clock on Friday and on Saturday. And we haven't figured it out yet. I will try to figure it out before the end of the show, but I think either Saturday or next Wednesday, we're actually going to do a second countdown. This countdown I've been wanting to do, and I need to get a hold of Jaron. I guess I better make it a point to call him today because I need him to contact David Jackson for me so we can get an email for Len Shapiro and see if between either of those guys we can come up with an answer for that Jack Carney mysterious question as to why how these Jack Carney countdowns came to be, since KSFO was not a top 40 station at the time. So we're gonna, if we don't get an answer, we'll just have to tell you it's a Jack Carney countdown, and we're gonna include KSFO just because
1: he worked there.
0: He worked there at the time, and of course the site that we get all these countdowns from has to put him under some kind of station, and he did work at KSFO. So we'll just kind of mention those two things. I sure wish I could tell you the story because I know that there's a whole bunch of us that are curious about it. I'm curious about it most certainly. Ross probably is. Certainly Radio Rick is. There are a number of us that are curious about this Jack Carney thing and what exactly were the purpose of these countdowns, since KSFO was an MOR station at the time. They weren't being used there, but they're maybe they did. I can only get, again, I'm only speculating. I have no idea, but maybe they did some special thing where once a week he would do a countdown. That would be kind of unusual since they were an MOR station, but I just have no idea, and I hope we can come up with an answer at some point. Maybe we're thinking about doing one more in February because there are about 6 of them, and we have to wait all the way till a future year if we don't do another one then. So maybe, if not by now, maybe by then I'll have an answer on this. I hope to get an answer eventually because I think a lot of us want to know.
1: And
0: what the heck was going on?
1: The basic problem is they were middle-of-the-road, easy listening all the time.
0: Yes.
1: And then out of nowhere, a 1963 survey that's very top 40-ish, like Little Eva, Turkey Trot, and things like that. And we know they weren't playing that song.
0: No, and he didn't do just one of these. He was doing these for a number of weeks. There's 6 of them on the website that we use, and there could be more. So this went on for a while. So there was some significance behind it, but what it is, I have no idea.
1: And Jack Carney is pictured on almost all of them, and in some cases, it says Jack Carney of KSFO, and then in the later ones, no mention of KSFO at all.
0: Yeah, so it had to be some independent thing he was doing, and I just wish I knew. And well, we can't talk to Jack unless we have some special ESP up to the heavens, because Jack left us, I believe, in 1984. So,
1: Dennis, that's all in your future. If you missed when and where all this stuff's going to happen, don't worry, we'll keep reminding you. But right now, let's sneak in one more song before the break. You know Skip and Flip primarily for which song, Dennis?
0: Well, for 2 songs, for primarily for Cherry Pie, and then secondarily for It Was I think would be their second biggest hit.
1: In fact, thank God for the book, Dennis. Cherry Pie peaks at number 11. Peaks at number 11.
0: Oh, okay. Well, I think you hear Cherry Pie more often, even though they're the same size hit and they said the same peak. But you probably hear that one a little more than It Was I. At least that's my experience.
1: It tests better. Well, there's a third national charter. Three of three, Dennis. There's a third national charter for Skip and Flip. We've got it right now. It's called Fancy Nancy, a number 71 record in 1959. It's over there in CD number 2, and it's courtesy of 90.5 KSJ.

0: Yeah, she's got it all, and she ended abruptly. Yeah, that's a good one. And she and Fancy Nancy, and that's kind of that It Was I feel, the same kind of feel as It Was I, a little faster than It Was I, but...
1: I think that had the same hit sound, and yet that one, outside the top 60, and the other two peak at number 11 for Skip and Flip.
0: Yeah, pretty strange.
1: Go figure. You never know.
0: It's that old syndrome, you know, you have two hits that sound alike, and one doesn't do well.
1: Yeah, such is life. And we know that... As we've discovered on this show, Dennis, there are multiple reasons a hit is a hit beyond just song quality. There's also promotion, distribution, timing. A new one I had added, Dennis, would be coattails. If you're riding on the coattails of some bigger hit, that always helps.
0: Yeah, it does. Yeah, for sure.
1: And sometimes if any of those go awry, then you're not going to have a hit.
0: There's a whole lot of records that seemingly should have been bigger, and that's only... It's left up to one's imagination as to why it didn't happen.
1: As an example, Dennis, a couple of songs out of the break that missed the top 40, but they're darn good songs. Gene and Eunice performing Poco Loco.
0: Yeah.
1: That's very catchy. A number 48 record in 1959. And after that, even more obscure, Richard Popcorn Wiley, Come to Me, number 109 in 63.
0: For some reason, when I was a kid, Richard Popcorn Wiley got by me, and I guess he didn't have any... big hits on the Hot 100. My first introduction to Richard Popcorn Wiley was through Ernie Harwell, the Tiger announcer, when I used to sit in the booth with Ernie and all the Tigers folks. When the record Move Over Babe came out, which Ernie wrote the music to, and Bill Slayback sang the white version, Richard Popcorn Wiley sang the black version. And Ernie was kind enough to give me promo copies of each one. And that's when I first heard about Richard Popcorn Wiley.
1: I do not have the R&B book with me, but you are correct, sir. No Hot 100 charters for Richard Popcorn Wiley. Just this bubbler, as we say in the business, a number 109 record.
0: Yeah, and we have played both Move Over Babes in the past. I think it's a pretty obscure song, but I think of those two versions, the Bill Slayback version is better known. That's, of course, a pitcher for the Tigers that sang the white version. But Richard Popcorn Wiley, as I said, did the other one, and that one doesn't get as much play. And on the Rhino's Greatest Hits, for example, the Baseball's Greatest Hits, it is the Bill Slayback version that appears there. So okay. The Richard Popcorn Wiley, a little more obscure.
1: All right. Well, we got some Richard for you. Richard Popcorn Wiley, Come to Me. But first, it'll be Gene and Eunice, Poco Loco, up in a sec. But first, a quick reminder. Step up and power down with local businesses in the citywide effort to end energy waste. If you're a... This is my English teacher wouldn't have her head explode if she saw this. If you're a business, well... People aren't businesses, but if you own a business, but it says if you're a business, yes, I'm a business. My name is Flashback Records. We're looking to reduce your energy bill. 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My personal energy usage, Dennis.
0: I'm a business, Denny's Bar and Grill.
1: Yeah.
0: There you go.
1: I'm going to evaluate my energy usage. Well, I can cut him a break on that. 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All right. 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Your business may even be eligible for energy efficiency upgrades. So step up and power down with the City of San Jose today by visiting www.sanjose.com. Here it comes. Ready?
0: Yeah.
1: StepUpAndPowerDown.com. I used a lot of energy just writing down that website address, Dennis.
0: Yeah, it's pretty long, isn't it?
1: Yes, it is. www.sanjose.stepupandpowerdown.com. I don't even get to use an ampersand.
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1: Yeah.
0: Power down. At sunset.
1: Play the national anthem already. 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And brought to you by the City of San Jose Environmental Service Department and the staff of 90.5 KSJS Ground Zero Radio.
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1: of course.
0: I say that so often. It's not of course in this case, but it's actually a group called Flavor and a song called "The Heart to the." Where's Flavor from? You're singing about local. Are they?
1: I'm guessing they might be a Michigan group because they only bubbled under on Cashbox.
0: That's true. That wasn't a Michigan countdown, was it?
1: I think so.
0: I think it was. Yeah, I was thinking it was Rick's, but maybe it was a Michigan countdown. It was a Michigan countdown, I remember. Yeah, so it could be West Michigan music. I don't recall. And now, Bob usually points that out, and I don't know. I don't recall now if he said that or not. But yeah, that's one that I did hear on one of the Michigan stations countdowns that we hear on WGVU every Sunday. It's an interesting song. We never played it. I haven't heard it before. We never played it before, I guess, up until now. But Heart Teaser by a group called Flavor, and as Ross mentioned, 123 on Cashbox. That's pretty darn minor.
1: And when we say 123 on Cashbox, and then don't say anything else, you can count that it did not hit Billboard and it did not hit Music Vendor or Record World.
0: That's right. So, usually in many cases, we're referring to Billboard charts. So if we say, Cashbox or Vendor or Record World, and we don't mention Billboard, you can figure it didn't hit there any. It often would have regional chart action, but we can't run down all the radio stations that charted on. Right. There is another guy, Ron Stein, a buddy of ours, kind of. He used to be on The Ride. Now he's on Oldies and More Radio. But nevertheless, he sometimes will not only give you a Billboard chart position, but he'll also, if he's doing something that involves, he'll do like a little spotlight kind of thing, and he'll play songs that were popular this particular week of whatever year, of a given year, and then he'll not only give you maybe a national chart, but he'll give you one or two regional radio stations and tell you how it was doing that week on those stations, which is an interesting little tidbit. It's probably more than we usually go and do, but it's okay. He's one of those trivia kind of guys who gives you all sorts of information, including the label number for every record that he plays.
1: Wow,
0: which is pretty cool.
1: Yeah, so. We do that occasionally if. Not for random stations, but for Bay Area stations. We might indicate a Billboard chart position, number 108 and number 21 on KLIV.
0: Yeah, if there's a Bay Area station involved, we'll do that. Yeah. But that's kind of neat for me because my memory, the way my memory works is I tend to remember numbers more easily than letters and words. So him giving label numbers is great because if I don't remember anything else, all I got to do is have a label and number, and you can bring it up in Google and you'll find out what record it is, which is very cool. So
1: very cool.
0: That kind of works pretty well.
1: So and my question is probably a Michigan only group, but if they did get big enough, the group Flavor with their song Heart Teaser, if they got big enough to have that single released over in Britain,

0: they have to spell their group name FLAVOUR?
1: I wouldn't have to, but they might.
0: Because that's the way the British folks spell it.
1: That's right, yeah. You wouldn't have to do it, but I suppose you could, and then maybe that would, I don't know if that would help your hit success any. Because the sound of your record is going to be most of it in the promotion and all that.
0: But. Yeah. So, Dennis, over there in CD number two, a song I know you like. The label claims Brian Wilson, but we know it's really the Beach Boys. We're talking Caroline No.
1: Yeah, he did work on that one, I guess, primarily himself, apparently, and that's why he gets label credit. But it's definitely a Beach Boys cut. It's on a Beach Boys album. It's on the Pet Sounds album.
0: And when it was first released in March of 1966, got to number 32. And, Dennis, I mention all this because we have the album version, and what's so special about that? Well, you gotta not jump the gun, because after the song fades out, then you get some sound effects, and we want to leave the sound effects in.
1: I've heard that for years. I didn't really know if they were left off the single, because I wasn't as big a collector of 45s as I was of albums. But I guess it's not on the single. I don't know.
0: I'm thinking at 2 minutes, 52 seconds, probably left off the single.
1: Yeah, it probably is. Yeah.
0: I'll look into that. So check it out on CD2. It is Brian Wilson, a.k.a. The Beach Boys, Caroline No on 90.5 KSJS.
1: A great song, by the way, if you didn't know that already.

0: 90.5 FM KSAS. Now you know what it sounds like when the dog's trying to catch a train. No, I'm just being silly. I'm sure that's not what was going on. But it was dogs and trains. I don't think a dog was trying to catch a train.
1: You never know. Lee Trevino is quoted as saying, he's a famous golfer, by the way.
0: Yes, absolutely.
1: Lee Trevino once said, two things don't last long. Pros putting for pars and dogs chasing cars.
0: Yeah, there you go. Yeah, that's right. Dogs chasing cars. Maybe the dog's chasing the train. That was some interesting sound effects with the whole the whole dogs and trains thing. And then when you think about Brian Wilson, the story about Good Vibrations, when he came to write that song, and he talked about when the dogs used to always like bark at people and bark at different things, and his mom used to explain to him that it was vibrations, either good or bad, that the dog was getting, and that's what kind of intrigued him, and I guess kind of led into him. That was at least one of the things behind him writing the song, sure. Good Vibrations.
1: I have heard that story. I wonder if she got a label credit.
0: Yeah, pretty cool. And there you have dogs and trains on that Brian Wilson song.
1: Well, they don't call it Pet Sounds for nothing. Got to get some dogs in there and probably some animals on some other cuts.
0: Yeah. Yeah, it was a good album, the Pet Sounds album, of course, and I guess that's what inspired the Beatles to do their Sgt. Pepper's thing.
1: Yeah, it was a time of experimentation and improvisation.
0: I think over here in America, two of the big bread and butter acts, the Beatles and the Beach Boys for Capitol Records, my goodness.
1: Yeah.
0: And so if you're Frankie Lane or many other people that got on that label during that time period, it was kind of tough for you to get as much promotion as the two acts we mentioned.
1: I'm thinking Caroline O might have snuck out, well, hard to say, March of 66 for the single. Wasn't Pet Sounds a little after that?
0: I think it may have been. Yeah, I don't recall the exact release date on Pet Sounds.
1: So, just a theory on my part. Dennis, out of the break, a song that hit three charts, one really well, and the third one not so much. A good song, though, Charlie Rich, Rollin' with the Flow.
0: That is a great song.
1: That is from 1977, only 101 on the pop charts. What's wrong with these stations?
0: There's a Modesto oldie station, and everybody knows what it is because there's only one, KVIN, and they actually play that song in regular rotation. So you listen to that station a lot, you're going to hear that every, several days.
1: Good for them. So 101 on the pop charts in 77 for Rollin' with the Flow. Okay, adult contemporary action at number 32, but hey, it's Charlie Rich, so it's going to go to number one on the country charts.
0: Yeah, pretty cool song. And it's one of those, other than country, it's one of those records that Ross just mentioned that wasn't big on some of the other charts. But, it did certainly get some airplay on some of the AC and top 40 stations. And I think a whole bunch of us, Ross and me and our buddy Craig Bowers and our pal Dave Ware, we always compared notes about how much we liked this song many years ago.
1: I think everybody who, and this, we'll find it maybe an exception to the rule, but everyone who hears this song seems to like it.
0: And of course, I imagine Craig and Dave worked at KSAM in their country days. Undoubtedly, that was in their rotation if it was number one in country. So sure. It probably came up as a country oldie there.
1: And it's not overly country, so you anti-country people, calm down. I'm looking at you, mental health board lady, and check it out. It's Rollin' with the Flow from Charlie Rich from 1977. It's up as soon as Dennis plays that scary bohemian.
0: So nice. Maybe we'll hear it twice and it'll get the reprise award early in the show. We'll see what happens.
1: We'll see.
0: Let's hear from the bohemian right now. This won't get a reprise because this gets a lot of airplay on this station without reprises. So
1: okay.
0: I'm not knocking the bohemian. Yeah. We have a handful of promos. Let's be honest. We have a handful of promos that get lots of airplay, probably too much. But
1: yeah,
0: nevertheless.
1: We need to make our own promo and we need to get played to death.
0: Yeah, because we got a few that get on the air a lot here. Let me tell you.
1: Okay.
0: Anyway.
1: I got to hear it. Let me have it.
0: Let's take care of this.
1: There he is.
2: I have a request tonight. When you hear this, that is the introduction.
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0: 90.5 FM KSJS, and there you have the Kinks, of course, with your well-respected man out of 1966. I want to say that got the number like 13, something like that. It was pretty close to that anyway.
1: And you think it would have gotten a lot higher based on how much is played these days, but you're right. Number 13 in the U.S. did better overseas. Number 8 in the Netherlands. Number 3 in Sweden.
0: Yeah, good song, though. Good Kinks song. And, of course, the first version, first charted version, I think, of Let's Get Together, the Young Buds would make it at number
1: Not quite number one, top five, though.
0: Top five record for the Youngbloods 4 years later in 69, but this one out of 65 for the Wee Five, Let's Get Together, and the song that we came very close to reprising, but we didn't, Charlie Rich and Rollin' With the Flow, one of those cool country crossovers. And what was that, 1977?
2: Yes.
0: 77 for Charlie Rich. So there you go. Oh, I think the Jazz Cats.
1: She's moving on.
0: Knocking some things over or something over there. Something, a whole bunch of commotion on the other side of my studio. Oh, my. That's crazy. But anyway, so yeah, there you go. That's some good stuff for you there. Hope you enjoyed the Charlie Rich and Wee Five and the Kinks over the last few minutes. And don't forget, we got a whole bunch of New Year's Eve stuff coming up tomorrow. First off will be the football game. That's the Arizona Bowl between San Jose State and Ball State. That's right. The Spartans and the Cardinals get underway tomorrow morning at 11 o'clock. That's kickoff time. Pregame show should be right around 10:45 here at 90.5 FM KSJS. So that'll start your day, football at 11. And then tomorrow night we'll be in here at 7 o'clock and we'll try to usher in the New Year's in the several time zones. We'll probably only really make a big deal about it in the West Coast here when it hits at midnight. But we'll be here from 7 to 1, and part of that show we'll be bringing you the KY Swingin' 60, and we'll start that about 9 o'clock. So all kinds of fun for your New Year's Eve. And then back here on Friday morning at 11 o'clock with even more fun. Well, I don't know about more fun, because doing a countdown's a lot of fun. I don't know if we can match that on Friday, but we'll have some good stuff for you on Friday and New Year's Day as well.
3: Every day, the men and women of the United States Marine Corps demonstrate their commitment to defend the American way of life. Since 1775, we have served our nation as a force of readiness. From combat operations to humanitarian assistance in every corner of the world. No matter where the mission takes us today, or wherever our country needs us tomorrow, we always remember the land we call home. As Marines, we take a stand. For each other. For our nation. For us all. The few. The proud. The Marines.
0: And the Bay Area weather, seconds, but I just thinking, you know, I listened to that last message and the way he pronounced humanitarian, he emphasized the first syllable, Hugh, and I thought, it could be a good radio name, the Humanitarian Show. There you go. Anyway. Enough of that silliness, Terry. Anyway, if the weather situation looks like this, we are expecting possibly a little bit of a few raindrops tonight. So we'll see some kind of showers overnight and then tomorrow morning, and then we'll dry out and we'll remain. It'll be mostly cloudy tomorrow. It's going to be cloudy and cool, basically. I guess today and tomorrow. Friday, much of the same, and by Friday night into Saturday, we'll say into Saturday, we're expecting rain again. So cool and the cool temperature. Basically, for the next couple days, a little bit of rain tonight, then rain Saturday, Sunday, and Monday, and then even basically again, possibly again on Tuesday. So that's the way I heard the weather thing. They separated Saturday through Monday, kind of from Tuesday, but basically rain Saturday through Tuesday, at least off and on. So that's kind of what you had to look forward to your next few days. So we're finally getting into the wet part of the winter season, it looks like, for us. We'll start to get some rain on Saturday, so they tell us. Although they told us we get a fair amount of rain last Friday into Saturday, didn't really happen. So we'll see what happens. We got very little. So we'll see if they're right this time. But it basically, 50s during the day today and tomorrow, and overnight lows in the 30s. And it was a little chilly this morning, I got to admit. And right now, we got, it's cool right now. It's only 52 degrees, 52 KSJS degrees right now. Wow, a little on the chilly side.

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1: 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Hello, this is Bobcat Goldthwait, director of World's Greatest Dad, and you're listening to Celluloid Dreams, celebrating the art of film and the movie-going experience. 90.5 FM, KSJS, San Jose, and online at celluloiddreams.net.
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